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1: Who better to talk to from Cancer Council SA than the Senior Manager for Prevention, Christine Morris. 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
0: Parkin Building, with a client-centred approach to building homes that fit your lifestyle. 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
3: Hi there, I'm Matt McDonald. The US says it has thwarted a surprise Iranian missile attack on American troops in the Middle East. Four ballistic missiles were intercepted, according to US Central Command. It comes after 3 days of relative calm in the region. Aussie sprinter Lachlan Kennedy has produced the greatest 100-metre race by an Australian in history at the Com Games in Glasgow. The 22-year-old finishing second in the race with a time of 9.85 seconds to obliterate the previous record set in 2003. Australia has surged even further ahead at the top of the medal tally after adding another 9 gold to our haul today, including 5 in the pool, 2 in gymnastics and 2 in track and field. There are fears today's inflation figures could force the Reserve Bank to hike up interest rates again next month. It comes after RBA Governor Michelle Bullock yesterday warned there was a big risk that rates would need to go up. But Shadow Treasurer Tim Wilson has told News 24 it's the government's out-of-control spending that's the big problem.
4: Every time they stoke inflation by spending more, forcing the hand of the Reserve Bank Governor, and that's basically what was outlined yesterday.
3: Meantime, Aussie shoppers have spent a whopping $21.9 billion online in the April to June quarter. Customers have focused on getting a good deal, though, with the average basket falling to a low of $90, according to new data from Australia Post.
0: Your sport now. 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
3: The race for the Essendon coaching job is reportedly down to the final four. James Hurd is understood to still be in the mix, while interim coach Dean Solomon is still deciding if he wants to be part of the process. New South Wales Origin coach Laurie Daly is expected to confirm that he won't return to the role as early as today, despite this year's series win. There are reports a health scare is the main reason that he will step aside. And soccer fans have been treated to a feast of goals in the clash between Chelsea and the Western Sydney Wanderers in Sydney overnight, with the Blues winning 6-4. That's the latest news and sport.
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6: On the west coast, a cloudy one today with a slight chance of a shower, with some light winds becoming southerly 15 to 20 kilometres per hour before becoming light this afternoon, with top temperatures in Elliston 15 and Woodner with a top of 14. On the eastern Eyre Peninsula, a cloudy one with a slight chance of a shower, with some southerly winds 15 to 20 kilometres per hour becoming light this afternoon, with top temperatures in Cleve and Kimber both with 13. Finally, on the lower Eyre Peninsula, a cloudy one with a slight chance of a shower, with some southwesterly winds 15 to 20 kilometres per hour becoming light throughout the afternoon, with top temperatures in Coffin Bay 15 and Cummins and Port Lincoln both with tops of 14.
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G'day, it's Ritz here hanging out with you today. I hope you're having a great start to your day. Now, wanted to tell you a little bit about birthdays because obviously everyone has a birthday, and with yours, you've got a shot at winning cash with Five Double C's Born to Win Wheel, which is spinning every weekday morning. 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Hence the name, eh? We've got the Police on the way for you inside of 10 right here on your more music mornings. But right now, let's get in some Joan Jett here on 5WC.

0: Matchbox 20 on 5CC for your More Music Mornings. 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
10: It's not time to make a change. Just relax, take it easy. You're still young, that's your fault.

Well, there's some rumours about her returning to the studio. Adele on 5CC, Your More Music Mornings. That would be absolutely massive. Been a long time since we've heard from Adele. I know she's got a residency in Vegas, but the rumour is that she ended that residency to fly back to England, where she has always recorded her music. So stay on the lookout, because there could be some new Adele songs coming soon. It's unlikely we'll get new ABBA songs, but we do have ABBA's Dancing Queen coming up for you after 11 o'clock, all the latest in news and sport at 11. Hey, but right now, getting into some more music with some Hall & Oates here on 5CC, Your More Music.

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12: Hi there, I'm Matt McDonald. Inflation data will be released shortly, which will likely determine whether we're hit with another interest rate hike next month. It comes after RBA Governor Michelle Bullock warned that inflation was still too high and unemployment too low. Deputy Liberal leader Jane Hume has told News 24 the government needs to stop blaming overseas problems for our inflation woes.
13: Michelle Bullock has been very clear indeed that our inflation problem is a domestic one. It's not an imported one, and that it existed well before the conflict in the Middle East.
12: It's unclear at this stage how the US will respond following an attempted surprise attack by Iran on American troops in the Middle East. Four ballistic missiles were intercepted before they could do any damage. The US has held off strikes for the past few days to give peace talks a chance. The death toll from a massive earthquake in Japan has risen to 5. 2 people died when a shopping centre in the country's southwest collapsed following an explosion, with dozens still unaccounted for. Another 3 were killed elsewhere in the region. And Aussie athletes continue to dominate at the Commonwealth Games in Glasgow, adding another 9 gold medals to our haul on day 5. We now have a total of 80 medals, with 35 of those gold. It leaves us well ahead of the second place Canada with 13 golds. England has dropped to 3rd with 8 gold.
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12: West Tigers halfback Adam Dewey concedes he should not have sat out last weekend's game after a reported rift with his coach. He will be back for Sunday's clash with the Eels after sorting out his differences with Benji Marshall. Dewey admits to being stubborn.
14: I spoke to Benji and I know that at times I can be a hard player to deal with at times, but he knows and I know my love for this club. That's never shied away.
12: Suns midfielder Tuke Miller is expected to reject advances from Essendon to remain on the Gold Coast. Miller comes off contract at the end of next year, but talks with the Suns about extending have already started. That's the latest in news and sport.
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15: Head along to the Alala Stud Paul Marino auction this Friday. Alala Stud has been running Paul Marino Rams since 1965. And this Friday, they're auctioning off 70 of their paddock-run Paul Marino Rams at the Alala Stud property, 10 kilometres north of Kapini, starting at 1 p.m. Sale agents Adam Breeze for Elders and Braden Southern for Nutrien will be on-site. 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The Alala Stud auction. 70 Rams on property this Friday from 1 p.m.
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16: Tuano Bay next high tide at 8 past 3 this afternoon, 1.95 metres. Next low tonight at 10.43.43 of a metre. Tummy Bay now next high tide at 2.32 this afternoon, 1.93 metres. Next low tonight at 9.42.4 of a metre. Franklin Harbour now, next high tide at 4.41 this afternoon, 2.01 metres. Next low tomorrow morning at 12.30, 0.46 of a metre. Streaky Bay now, next high tide at 1 o'clock this afternoon, 2.27 metres. Next low tonight at 17 past 7, 0.67 of a metre. Coffin Bay now, next high tide at 1/4 past 3 this afternoon, 1.38 metres. Next low tonight at 10.30, 0.38 of a metre. Sheringa Beach now, next high tide at 1/4 past 1 this afternoon, 1.51 metres. Next low tonight at 7.34, 0.31 of a metre. Finally, in Port Lincoln, next high tide at 6 past 2 this afternoon, 1.73 metres. Next low tonight at 7 past 9, 0.4 of a metre.
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16: On the west coast, a cloudy one today with a slight chance of a shower, with some light winds becoming southerly 15 to 20 kilometres per hour before becoming light this afternoon. With top temperatures in Elliston 15 and Woodner with a top of 14. On the eastern Eyre Peninsula, a cloudy one with a slight chance of a shower, with some southerly winds 15 to 20 kilometres per hour becoming light this afternoon, with top temperatures in Cleve and Kimber both with 13. Finally, on the lower Eyre Peninsula, a cloudy one with a slight chance of a shower, with some southwesterly winds 15 to 20 kilometres per hour becoming light throughout the afternoon, with top temperatures in Coffin Bay 15 and Cummins and Port Lincoln both with tops of 14.
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Simply Red on 5WC on your More Music Mornings. Now, recently I was watching a show on Apple TV that's very Ted Lasso vibes. It's got one Owen Wilson in it, and it's called Stick, and this song features prominently in it. It's like his happy song in it, which is really cool. If you haven't seen it, if you like Ted Lasso, you're going to like this one. It's called Stick on Apple TV. Hey, for all the latest in trending movie trailers, TV shows, whatever it might be, you can do so and check them all out at 5WC.com. All right, let's get into some Whitney Houston here on your More Music Morning.

0: Phil Collins on 5WC for your More Music Mornings, where we have got plenty of your favourites. Now, these guys are actually touring very, very soon. Later on this year, Australian Crawl will be in Adelaide in November. Hey, we've got some exciting news here as well here in Port Lincoln. Of course, we have got the Port Lincoln Show. It is back happening next Sunday at the Port Lincoln Racecourse, which is a jam-packed day with lots of free entertainment, laughter, adventure, local music, and fun. It was great last year, and it looks like it's going to be an absolute ripper again this year. And we're giving away a family pass, so head to 5CC's Facebook page. 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

Jerry Rafferty on 5WC on Your More Music Mornings. It's Riz here hanging out with you today, taking you through until 1 o'clock, which means up after midday. We got your 80s lunch. Kick it off with some Belinda Carlisle. And speaking of singing, in just over an hour's time, the Port Lincoln Singers are going to be at the Port Lincoln Library from a quarter past one onwards. A great event for you to go along to. It's part of the Library's SA Festival Festival. So you can go along. Refreshments are being provided. 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
12: Hi there, I'm Matt McDonald. The latest inflation data may have just eased the pressure on the Reserve Bank to lift interest rates again. Headline inflation actually eased from 4% in May to 3.8% in June, while underlying inflation was unchanged at 3.6%, which is below market expectations. Officials in South Australia say it's extremely likely the H5 strain of bird flu has started spreading locally. There have been 11 more suspected cases identified, 7 in the state's southeast, and 4 on Kangaroo Island. The US has reportedly carried out joint strikes with Saudi Arabia on Iran-backed militias in Iraq. The targets have been linked to recent attacks on Saudi oil facilities. It comes after the US intercepted four Iranian missiles that were launched towards US troops in the Middle East. Former Victorian Premier Dan Andrews has paid tribute to Jacinta Allen in a rare public statement. Andrews described Allen as a champion for women, workers and the future of Victoria. And Lachlan Kennedy's broken a massive drought for Australia at the Comm Games, winning our first medal in the men's 100 metre sprint in 64 years. He claimed silver, smashing the Australian record in the process.
7: I thought I could win. 9.85 is like crazy. That's like nuts. I didn't realise other guys were in that well of form. That definitely wasn't a perfect race. I know I got so much more in the tank, but I mean, for now I'm going to celebrate.
12: On 7 there, Australia bagged 9 more gold medals on day 5.
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12: West Tigers coach Benji Marshall insists he loves halfback Adam Dewey. Dewey's been named in the side to take on the Eels on Sunday after standing himself down last weekend, prompting crisis talks this week. But Marshall says they've dealt with it.
13: We've sorted things out between myself and him. He's also had conversations with the players. And, you know, for us, we just need to move forward now.
12: The full fixture for the final two rounds of the AFL will be released shortly, but some details we already know. There'll be a double header at the G on the Saturday of round 23, while the Pies and Lions have been locked in for a Friday night blockbuster in round 24. That's the latest news and sport.
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2: On West Coast waters, southerly winds around 10 knots with seas below 1 metre. The swell southwesterly 4 to 5 metres. Central Coast waters, south to southwesterly winds about 10 knots with seas below 1 metre. The swell southwesterly 5 to 6 metres, decreasing to 4 metres this evening. Finally, on Spencer Gulf waters, south to southwesterly winds about 10 knots with seas below 1 metre. The swell south to southwesterly 1 to 2 metres, increasing to 2 to 4 metres south of Cow to Wallaroo.
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2: On the west coast, a cloudy one today with a slight chance of a shower, with some light winds becoming southerly 15 to 20 kilometres per hour before becoming light this afternoon, with top temperatures in Elliston 15 and Woodner with a top of 14. On the eastern Eyre Peninsula, a cloudy one with a slight chance of a shower, with some southerly winds 15 to 20 kilometres per hour becoming light this afternoon, with top temperatures in Cleve and Kimber both with 13. Finally, on the lower Eyre Peninsula, a cloudy one with a slight chance of a shower, with some southwesterly winds 15 to 20 kilometres per hour becoming light throughout the afternoon, with top temperatures in Coffin Bay 15 and Cummins and Port Lincoln both with tops of 14.
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One last final push for Share On Air. It is our final week for you to get around West Coast Youth and Community Support. You can jump online on to bid on some fantastic auction items donated by Eyre Peninsula businesses. You can buy a raffle ticket or make a direct donation. So you can do that throughout the rest of this week. And then Friday, come down to Sharky's because we're going to have a live auction going and we're going to give you away the raffle prizes of over $3,900. We're going to be there live as well, so come and say g'day to us as we do the live auction from 6 and draw the raffle winners. We're going to have the electronic darts and the darts and the shuffle boards going, $10 for a game. All of that money goes to West Coast Youth and Community Support. In fact, every single dollar that I've just talked about, all the different ways you can get involved, all of it goes to West Coast Youth and Community Support so they can get that new community bus that they desperately need so that they can continue doing all those amazing services and all those amazing programs that they do. Share On Air, it's all thanks to Priceline Pharmacy, Community Bank Eyre Peninsula, Kemp Real Estate, Mitre 10 and Total Tools Port Lincoln. Your 80s lunch rolls on now with some Kenny Loggins here on 5CC.

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1927 on your 80s lunch. 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Now, this song is such a great song, but it's extra special because, unfortunately, a couple of weeks ago, we did lose her. One of the greats of the 80s, Bonnie Tyler. This song is an absolute classic. If you want to read up about her life, you can do so at our trending section at 5cc.com, and her song, Holding Out for a Hero, is going to play for you in about 15 minutes' time here on your 80s lunch on 5cc.

0: That's your 80s lunch done for another day here on 5CC. Thanks to Harvey Norman, Port Lincoln, supporting the local community with the best prices guaranteed. But that's not the end of your 80s action here on 5CC. We got the 80s at 8. And tonight we got the feature artist, which is Debbie Gibson. It's hosted by the great Shane Bryan. That's coming up for you at 8 o'clock tonight. Well, we've also got some more 80s for you after 1 o'clock as well. Yeah, Chrissy Guscott wanted it in Around SA. That's the Pointer Sisters, and he's going to drive you home for your Wednesday afternoon. Have a great rest of the day, everyone. I'll catch you tomorrow.
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11: Hey, I'm Brooke Seychelle. The Treasurer has welcomed today's better-than-expected inflation data. Headline inflation eased from 4% to 3.8% in June, while underlying inflation was changed at 3.6%. Jim Chalmers says, considering the circumstances, it's a positive development.
12: These numbers today are encouraging. They have come in lower than what was anticipated, and obviously that's positive news, even as we recognise the ongoing inflation challenge in our economy. economy turbocharged by a war on the other side of the world.
11: The search continues for a missing baby boy off South Australia's coast today. It comes after the bodies of a mother and toddler were pulled from the waters near Port Macdonald on Monday. If you or someone you know needs help, you can call Lifeline on 13 11 14. 13 people have been confirmed dead following a massive earthquake in Japan. That includes two women who died when a shopping centre collapsed following an explosion, while many are still missing. The 7.1 magnitude quake struck the island of Kyushu yesterday. Pauline Hanson has confirmed Gina Rinehart did pay for her trip to Europe. The One Nation leader updated her parliamentary register yesterday, showing the mining magnate covered the cost of her flights and tickets to a fashion parade. And White Lotus star Jennifer Coolidge is down under. The actress is in town to film an ad outside a Sydney store, strolling through the streets with a trolley.
1: Your sport now. Edalili Engineers for locally made field bins and silos.
11: In sport, the AFL has confirmed its fixture for the final two rounds of the home and away season. Collingwood rounds out a doubleheader at the MCG when it takes on Hawthorn on August 15. Two other games will also be played on that day at Marvel Stadium and at the Gabba. The Pies' last three games will be played across a 13-day stretch. And Blues Origin coach Laurie Daly won't return to the role next year. After clinching this year's series, Daly has told those close to him that he's stepping down following a recent health scare. That's the latest in news and sport.
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0: On the west coast, a cloudy one today with a slight chance of a shower with some light winds becoming southerly 15 to 20 kilometres per hour before becoming light this afternoon. With top temperatures in Ellerston 15 and Woodner with a top of 14. On the eastern Eyre Peninsula, a cloudy one with a slight chance of a shower with some southerly winds 15 to 20 kilometres per hour becoming light this afternoon. With top temperatures in Cleve and Kimber both with 13. Finally, on the lower Eyre Peninsula, a cloudy one with a slight chance of a shower with some southwesterly winds 15 to 20 kilometres per hour becoming light throughout the afternoon with top temperatures in Coffin Bay 15 and Cummins and Port Lincoln both with tops of 14.
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13: Well, hello, hello, ladies and gentlemen, and welcome to yet another edition of Around SA. This time for this Wednesday, the 29th of July, and I have to say, the lead up to today's program behind the scenes has been very strange and weird. I am in another studio, as the studio that I usually occupy, having some important works done to it, but I am a man of habit, and I enjoy things to be the same day on day, so I have to admit this is bending my brain a little. And if I sound slightly differently to what I normally do, the studios have slightly different acoustics to them. However, today, it is a Wednesday, and the Midweek Mind Games waits for no man, woman or child, and not even the host, who has to adjust to his new surroundings for what is really an afternoon. It's not that big a deal, but I'm making it out to be anyway. Anyway, hopefully your Wednesday's been lovely. Whatever you're up to, whatever you're doing, here's to hoping the day has been kind to you and the best is still yet to come. Of course, if you want to be a part of the Midweek Mind Games or any other conversation piece that we have, the number is 0417 063963. Write it down, save it in your phone, give it to all your friends and family, have them recite it back to you. As long as you remember the number and you're a part of the show, that is all that matters. And keep in mind, wherever you may be across this gorgeous state of ours, you can have the iHeart app with you and you can have this station travel with you. Now, of course, the trusty wireless, the number one way to go. However, if you're not next to the dial, you can simply get the station up by typing in the station name, press play. That's all you need to do. A wider world of audio entertainment at your fingertips as well. Okay, of course, the Midweek Mind Games takes precedence. I think we're all well and truly aware of that. I don't have to pretend that it isn't the main focal point of a Wednesday. There is, of course, still plenty of things to talk about in regional South Australia. That is the usual MO of the program. Today, I want to talk about the community and a council having a decision taken out of their hands. Now, I am usually all for having A variety of perspectives come to the fold, and usually it isn't necessarily the loudest voice that should win. However, in this particular instance in the Adelaide Hills, it is remarkable to think that so many people could ask for one thing and then not get it. So, I'll dive into that story. If you're not aware of what I'm talking about, we'll talk about that next hour. But up first, and there's more innovative housing solutions and temporary workforce solutions that continue to pop up day on day. And I want to bring this story to you as further motivation, I suppose, to continue to talk about what we could be doing to continue to incentivize people to work out in regional areas where housing is scarce, at least at the moment. So we will get to all of that and plenty of other things. Of course, start the quiz, which is our priority. We're going to do it all after we start with a song that you hear right at the end of my program every single workday. So why not play it in full? And of course, this wasn't my song to begin with. Very, very famous long before me. However, it's a great song nonetheless. It's Andrew Golds. Thank you for being a friend. Fantastic to have you company and a very good afternoon to you.

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0: It's Around to SA this Wednesday, the 29th of July. Chris Guscott here with you. And of course, it's a Wednesday. I know the midweek mind games is what you're here for. So let me remind you of the first question in case you missed it or you just needed another listen. Maybe you just needed another stab at it. So 0417 063963 is the number. The first question, as always, is a song lyric question. And I'm going back to 1990 today with Midnight Oil. And they sung about a blue sky mine. In the song, if he yells out at night, there's a reply of what? If he yells out at night, there's a reply of what? 0417 063963. Already a flood of geniuses to celebrate. Of course, you'll get your time in the sun at the start of next hour. But make sure you're getting involved if you haven't already. Okay, whilst we're pondering over that collectively, I also want you to ponder over collectively some innovative housing solutions that you may or may not have seen if you have been working out in regional or rural areas. And I bring this up today because there's an interesting story that the ABC has run in regards to what one particular council over in Queensland has been doing to try to further incentivise workers to go out and work remotely. And so this is in a place called Barcoo Council Region, which is a significant area, but population is very, very small. So that is definitely not new to us here in regional South Australia either. So it may sound really obvious when it's written out in the way that it is, but to be able to provide as best you possibly can for your employees can make a world of difference. Hardly revolutionary, but especially when you're talking about working out remote and regional areas, there can often be no thrills, and by no thrills, I mean no thrills about it. It's just you're out there for the job, you're going to be sleeping in a swag, right? Now, I understand that that can be for some people, but not everybody, and especially when you're trying to incentivize a workforce to be a part of what you're trying to achieve, that's not exactly a selling point for everybody. So, interesting article was highlighting what they call dongers, which are essentially, they look like shipping containers that are on the back of semis. And because they're on the back of these road trains, you can take them absolutely everywhere. They've made them to be very self-sufficient, so you don't need to connect it to mains or to water. And long story short, workers are deciding to come on board with this because they have much better accommodation than they would in other rural or regional areas. Now, again, that really should not be a surprise to anybody. If you treat your employees better, they are more likely to work for you. However, I really liked looking through this article and just seeing some of the photos, which again, it's not the Ritz, but it is something that shows a genuine sense of ingenuity in regards to how you go about providing housing. Now, I've seen something similar like this that's been provided by some councils across Australia where they try to provide this for the homeless, for example. They'll have these buses that they can convert into just bunk beds, for example. You can get a handful of people in there. They don't have to sleep rough. There's also a shower that's back as well. It's providing dignity for people who are doing it tough, but also being able to just provide a roof over the head is something that is immensely valuable to some people. And so there's a model like that, for example. There's other councils who have gone slightly more than just a bed and a shower. They've got a communal area where you're able to eat and they're able to give that to some employees, for example, too. And so I like the idea of what this is, of course, for workers. But to be able to further explore the idea of being able to convert things like a shipping container into a place of accommodation for somebody to stay, because this is not new to anybody, but we are trying desperately to build our way out of a housing crisis, for example. And when you talk about the schemes that are in place right now, like the regional key worker housing scheme, in which they're building houses specifically for people who are police officers and emergency service workers and teachers, for example, right? To be able to build houses for those workers is integral. But at the same time, of course, when you're out in rural and regional areas, you also have projects that require workers to stay somewhere. So being able to have more of these ingenious solutions to be able to take some of the pressure off of housing supply in other places means it's only better for everybody. Now, of course, you have to make sure that whatever you're providing as accommodation is not a death trap. So I understand there's rules and regulations that comes with this as well. But to be able to take a more collaborative approach and provide more housing solutions like this for even workers, I think we would be in a really good position to be having these conversations, because I think as pressures continue to mount on the housing market, I don't see why we wouldn't try to be a little bit more creative. Of course, we've seen with granny flats as well. So 0417 063963. Your personal experiences with this would be fantastic if you have them. But any ideas that you've seen floating around, let's make this a bit of a communal brainstorm on Around SA.
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Oh yes, thanks for joining us on 5CC, where of course we play better music and we play more of it. There's no exception with that, that is for sure. Chris Guscott here with you. Hope you're well. The Port Lincoln Show is coming up soon. In fact, it's coming up sooner than you could ever imagine. It is snuck up so fast in relation to this year. And you're going to blink a couple of times, and then that'll be that. However, it's coming up next Sunday, August 9th at the Port Lincoln Racecourse. Of course, it's a jam-packed day full of free entertainment, laughs, adventure, local music, and plenty of other things. So, if you want to be going on us with a family pass that we give you, you just need to go to our Facebook page, which is 5CC. Like and comment the post, which of course talks about this. You will go in the draw to win a family pass. 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We love the show. 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However, if you want to win a family pass on us, the opportunity's there. You just need to head to our Facebook. So go ahead and do that now, and I'll keep the music rolling for you on Around SA.

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13: Hey there, I'm Brooke Seychelle. It looks like Aussie mortgage holders may have been spared another interest rate hike. The latest inflation data has come in lower than expected, with headline inflation easing from 4% in May to 3.8% in June. Treasurer Jim Chalmers says given the circumstances, the numbers are very encouraging.
14: We know that people are still under pressure. We know that inflation is still higher than we would like it to be. We know that the war in the Middle East and the uncertain developments even in the last couple of weeks risks that outlook as well.
13: A next step in getting Australia ready to host AUKUS subs is set to be announced by Federal Labor. Defence Industry Minister Pat Conroy is in Washington today, meeting with the US company to draw up a preliminary design of a dry dock at WA's Henderson Shipyard. Meanwhile, Ben Carroll has hit the ground running on his first full day as Premier of Victoria. After taking the reins from Jacinta Allen yesterday, he's already begun work on establishing a royal commission into big build corruption, declaring no stone will be left unturned. Carroll has also made his first policy change. He'll introduce legislation today to give business owners power to ban offenders from their stores for up to a year. And Aussie sprinter Lachlan Kennedy has produced the greatest 100-metre race by an Australian in history at the Com Games. The 22-year-old finishing second in the race with a time of 9.85 seconds to obliterate the previous record set in 2003.
0: Your sport now.
15: Del Giorno's Cafe Restaurant. Port Lincoln's home of fresh local seafood.
13: In sport, the AFL has released its full round 23 and 24 fixtures with double headers at the MCG and the Gabba. And Tigers half Adam Dewey concedes he should not have sat out last weekend's game after a reported rift with his coach. He'll be back for Sunday's clash with the Eels, but Dewey admits to being stubborn.
16: I spoke to Benji and I know that at times I can be a hard player to deal with at times, but he knows and I know my love for this club. That's never shied away.
13: That's the latest in news and sport.
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20: On the west coast, a cloudy one today with a slight chance of a shower with some light winds becoming southerly 15 to 20 kilometres per hour before becoming light this afternoon. With top temperatures in Elliston 15 and Woodner with a top of 14. On the eastern Eyre Peninsula, a cloudy one with a slight chance of a shower with some southerly winds 15 to 20 kilometres per hour becoming light this afternoon. With top temperatures in Cleve and Kimber both with 13. Finally, on the lower Eyre Peninsula, a cloudy one with a slight chance of a shower with some southwesterly winds 15 to 20 kilometres per hour becoming light throughout the afternoon with top temperatures in Coffin Bay 15 and Cummins and Port Lincoln both with tops of 14.
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21: Within a standard 24-hour period for me, I receive about 200-250-odd emails, and a lot of it is stuff that is very helpful to me. It's media, it's PR, pointing me in the right direction to thing. It's perspective from different organisations, so I'm happy that I receive as many emails as I do. But just occasionally you get something, and you wonder how on earth it relates to anything. And this is another beauty from someone called Jane Rogers, who I've never met. And I know for a fact that I have a small number of media organisations and journalists who listen to this program who would know what I'm talking about with a woman by the name of Jane Rogers, who sends some unusual things via her PR firm. And first and foremost, it's the greetings at the top that catch your attention. Like today, for example, it's Happy Hump Day, but hump is all in caps and nothing else is, which does seem intentional and a little offensive. Anyway... She is trying to pitch me a story about a French chef who is explaining that we're doing scrambled eggs wrong. Now, I don't know what she's trying to sell here. She's just saying that there's a French chef who thinks what we need to do is cook our eggs slower so that they're more velvety and silky. And one of the tricks that this chef says is using butter, which knocked me over with a feather. If you put butter in something that's going to taste better, you're also going to live less long. So... I don't know what to do with this information. So, I thought, what better way than to share it with my statewide audience? So there you go. If you're cooking scrambled eggs, low heat, butter. There you go. Don't say I don't teach you anything on Around SA. Thanks for joining us. I appreciate your company. We talk about regional South Australia stuff here, and of course I've got a good topic coming into this hour as well, but a reminder that the Midweek Minds Games flows through. I have many geniuses to celebrate, but also I was glad that the question I asked in the first hour did divide the masses in terms of what you thought the answer was. So, all of that's to come soon. But within this hour, I alluded to the topic. OTR, a one step closer to having a servo in Heathfield. Now, that doesn't sound like that's an unusual story. However, this is the culmination of a five-year fight from the locals to try to not have it. And they've still lost, despite having council on their side too. So, all of that and plenty more. After we get the Two Ups at Two rolling with one of the greatest songs of all time, it's Stevie Wonder and Superstition. Thank you so much for joining us, my friends, and a very good afternoon to you.

0: community and a council against something and they still lose out. We'll get to that next.
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It's around to SA on 5CC, where we play better music and we play more of it. Two ups at two, of course, continuing through this hour. I'll get you back into that in a moment's time, but I need to point you to the station website and the Celebration Hub more specifically, because I want to make sure that you're a part of the monthly giveaway. And look, you can only be in it to win it. And if you're not in it, you're not going to win it. I know that sounds obvious, but hopefully that drives you into action. So go to 5CC.com, go to the Celebration Hub page, enter your details. That's all you need to do, I promise. It's quick, very, very easy. You do it once a month. It'll take you a minute. And hopefully you're the one that we announce as the winner of our $100 petrol voucher, which is on the line. And let me tell you, with what potentially is coming down the line, especially with the fuel excise, the last of those cuts expiring, $100 could go a long way. So make sure you're at 5CC.com. Celebration Hub, get your details in. You have a few days to do that, of course, so get onto it right now. In fact, you can do it by the end of this song. It's the two ups at two rolling on here on 5CC and around SA.

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12: Hey, I'm Brooke Seychelle. Good news for homeowners today, with annual inflation slowing from 4 to 3.8%. The reduction means the RBA is more likely to leave interest rates on hold at its August meeting. But Kate Brown from Compare Club says you can still get a better deal on your mortgage.
13: While inflation has eased slightly, mortgage holders can still reduce their payments and pay off their home loans sooner by shopping around for a lower interest rate.
12: Rescue crews are searching for survivors after a powerful earthquake struck southern Japan. At least 13 people have died. Authorities are warning strong aftershocks remain possible. The fuel excise discount will officially end on Sunday. Treasurer Jim Chalmers confirming the relief at the Bowser will end on August 2, despite fresh tensions in the Middle East.
14: That's because it has played a really important role, helping to take some of the sting out of these cost of living pressures. But as I've made clear, it was never the government's intention for that to be permanent.
12: Authorities say it's very likely the H5 strain of bird flu is spreading locally following an increase in suspected cases in South Australia. 11 local cases have been identified, including in the state's southeast and Kangaroo Island. Testing is underway at the CSIRO. And waste management authorities claim needles used for weight loss drugs are ending up in recycling bins. There have been several instances in Tasmania, and operators are worried landfill could become contaminated by the medical sharps.
11: Your sport now. Cleve Rural Traders, your team supporting you through every season.
12: Stephen King says he's sure the club will be excited to play against Christian Petrarca when the D's face the Suns on Sunday. Trark will be facing his former club for the first time since moving to the Glitter Strip, but the Melbourne coach says they're not spending too much time thinking about it.
15: We haven't mentioned it, but I'm sure They'll be excited to see him, champion of our club, and he's had a great year. So for us, it's just another weapon on a pretty talented team that we'll have to try and contain.
12: And the Rabbitohs have named Brandon Smith to take on the Sharks this week, despite concerns around a calf injury.
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16: Tuano Bay next high tide at 7 past 5 this evening, 1.15 metres. Next low tomorrow morning at 11 past 12.55 of a metre. Tummy Bay now next high tide at 14 past 4 this evening, 1.26 metres. Next low tonight at 11.46.6 of a metre. Franklin Harbour now next low tide at 3.37 this afternoon, 1.08 metres. Next high tonight at 7 o'clock, 1.17 metres. Streaky Bay now, next high tide at 12 past 3 this afternoon, 1.45 metres. Next low tonight at 944.66 of a metre. Coffin Bay now, next high tide at 5 o'clock this evening, 0.99 of a metre. Next low tomorrow morning at quarter past 12.4 of a metre. Sheringa Beach now, next low tide at 23 past 9 tonight, 0.43 of a metre. Next high tomorrow morning at 6.52, 0.98 of a metre. Finally, in Port Lincoln, next high tide at 12 past 4 this afternoon, 1.09 metres. Next low tonight at 14 past 11, 0.49 of a metre.
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16: On the west coast, a cloudy one today with a slight chance of a shower, with some light winds becoming southerly 15 to 20 kilometres per hour before becoming light this afternoon. With top temperatures in Elliston 15 and Woodner with a top of 14. On the eastern Eyre Peninsula, a cloudy one with a slight chance of a shower, with some southerly winds 15 to 20 kilometres per hour becoming light this afternoon, with top temperatures in Cleve and Kimber both with 13. Finally, on the lower Eyre Peninsula, a cloudy one with a slight chance of a shower, with some southwesterly winds 15 to 20 kilometres per hour becoming light throughout the afternoon, with top temperatures in Coffin Bay 15 and Cummins and Port Lincoln both with tops of 14.
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17: I usually use the top of hour spots for the funny, weird, wacky stories, but we have more important things to dive into, so straighten up and pay attention. Firstly, I'm back in the studio I normally am. Well done to all the tech boffins for getting that done as quickly as they did. So now I'm back in comfortable surroundings. I mean, that doesn't mean anything to you, but it does to me. Secondly, the midweek mind games. Of course, we typically get to this in the second break of the hour. However, we've had multiple people lodge protests from the first hour. And truth be told, it is confusing. So between number ending in 865 as well as 187, they're saying it says blue silence online. What are you talking about? And I had a look, and you're right. But it also says Bruce silence a lot too. So there seems to be an equal amount of confusion in the official sense, as well as us talking about what is a commonly misheard lyric. Now, I am still of the opinion from the research that I have now done that it is bruised silence, but there is blue silence written on a handful of fairly reputable websites. So, the plot really thickens. I don't know if it means anything to you, but it's a million extra points for everybody who's been involved in this palaver. But that is a confusing one. I'm pretty sure it's blue. It's bruised silence, right? 0417-063-963. I mean, this is going to open a whole can of worms if we start questioning everything. This takes me back to the Midweek Mind Games days where we used to do riddles, because I eventually just ran out of riddles. But there were more than one answer, and it would confuse me. And I eventually moved to questions that only had one answer. Or so I thought. Anyway, if you want to be a part of the Midweek Mind Games for the last hour, and of course our text line too for all the discussions that we've been having throughout the program, you can of course dive in on that. So within this last hour, we do just that. We get into the text line, the Midweek Mind Games though, and the second question, which is far less contentious. We will get to all of that and more after we start with one of the most successful duos of all time. It's Hall & Oates and Out of Touch. Thanks for joining us on Around SA, and a very good

Yes, welcome back, everybody. Lovely to have you on board for this Wednesday, the 29th of July. I'm Chris Guscott. You're listening to Around SA. And let me not

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0: It's around to SA and a very happy Wednesday to you. Hopefully the day has treated you wonderfully up until this point. And I appreciate everybody who's been a part of our text line as we've once again had a very busy day. And if you'd like to be a part of it too, plenty of time for you to join in on 0417 063963. Now, before we get to the text line proper, of course, the Midweek Mind Games is rollicking through the show. And the third and final question is out in the open. And as always, it's general knowledge and trivia, so testing your broader knowledge. Put your name at the end if you know this answer. What does the RMS in the RMS Titanic stand for? What does the RMS in the RMS Titanic stand for? 0417 063963. Many on the line for the Triple Crown, and if you want to be called a genius, shout it out across the whole state and even the country. Your opportunity lies there, so go right ahead. Of course, around SA, we talk all things regional South Australia and even beyond that too. And it's always great to have your discussion pieces on the text line. And today, all of the discussion coming from last hour. A really fascinating case study for Heathfield in the Adelaide Hills, where for 5 years they've been fighting an OTR to be put in their general area. Now, the fact that OTRs exist practically everywhere is... it's not as if what we have is a brand new servo coming in, we don't know anything about them. The people of Heathfield, however, for years have been fighting this because there's not much other business around. And they say, what we want to do is keep our little pocket of the Adelaide Hills. We want it to be pretty much commercial free. And we have plenty of other options within driving distance. We're happy to go to other places nearby, like Stirling, for example. And they say, what we just don't want is to have commercial interest taking over our quaint little town. And the Adelaide Hills Council has been listening for years and been on their side as well. However, the Peregrine Corporation, they own the site in which they're going to build on. And so over the years, there's been plenty of different challenges. However, it would appear as if now they've got the go-ahead, which is going very much against the interest of pretty much the entire town and the council too, which I find amazing. So, on the text line, whenever we bring anything up, someone blames the government. So this is 622, says SA government only interested in cash and not what people actually want. SA government has very little interest in this, might I add. The only thing they could do was overrule this in quite a significant manner. However, that would then open up Peregrine Corporation to come back at them and say, legally, what possible reason do you have to stop this? So the SA government's essentially saying, look, the avenues that you've tried to exploit and to use to try to stop this, you've used them, too bad. So it's not the government's fault in this instance. Harry says, hi, Chris. Hi, Harry. I get your point, but surely they've bought it. They can do what they want with it. If we listen to all the people who oppose development, we wouldn't have anything. They'll get used to it and use it plenty once it's there, I can guarantee that. Look, you might be right, Harry. However, I'm just not sure how we should feel about if you get your entire town together, irrespective of size, and you say no, and the council, who typically are the ones who actually end up moving ahead with these types of things against the wishes of the people, even the council says, no, we find it's not in the interest of the community. So for everybody to be aligned in that respect, to not want this, for it to then happen anyway, no. I just don't know how you should feel about it. And like I said, I think you are right in the sense that once it's up, look, people will just, it'll be part of the scenery. Yes, it'll be disjointed. That's what they're arguing in the first place. But there's, it'll just be part of it. People will end up using it and then we'll all move on with our lives. But just the case study itself as to whether or not we should be accepting of that as a reality is an interesting talking point. So I appreciate those who have joined in on it. You, of course, can chime in too on 0417 063963. It's around SA.
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Thank you very much for your company today, everybody. It is nearly time for me to say goodbye, farewell, right off into the sunset. But of course, the midweek mind games needs to be wrapped up first. We'll get to that in a few moments' time. Before I leave you, though, Share on Air, once again pointing you in this direction, as I have for the last month and a bit, and it's been so great to see so many people interacting with this. You're fast running out of time to join in, though, if you haven't. So go to 5CC.com. Share on Air page is there. Now, what you'll be greeted with is a link to an auction site. There are still a huge amount of things on offer from great local businesses who have donated goods and services and other offers. Put in a nice generous bid, get a great product, and all of that money going towards West Coast youth and community support. We've been in the business of trying to help them out, get a new 12-seater bus. We've raised over $8,500, and we are far from done. However, I only got a couple of days to be a part of all of this. So, go to the website and get onto it now. And I don't think there's a better time than the present, as I have a few more songs for you. We'll wrap up Around SA in the midweek mind games, of course. We'll do all that next. Rah, rah.

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5: Hey, I'm Brooke Seychelle. It looks like Aussie mortgage holders may have been spared another interest rate hike. The latest inflation figures have come in lower than expected. Headline inflation eased from 4% in May to 3.8% in June. The CSIRO boss has defended restructures within the organisation, despite recently receiving around $387 million in federal funding. Speaking at the National Press Club today, Doug Hilton says he's faced lots of challenges since 2023, including ageing infrastructure and staff cuts.
7: After holistically reviewing all of our science for the first time in many years, we made the choice, the hard choice, to exit some areas of science and narrow our focus in others, rather than tip pruning and running the risk of doing nothing at scale.
5: On the ABC there, Dan Andrews has released a statement praising Jacinta Allan following her resignation yesterday. The former Premier says Jacinta is a champion for workers and women. He's also congratulated Ben Carroll and says he believes the Premier can win in November. Meanwhile, One Nation is at risk of losing its legal status in Queensland. The regulator has revealed the party has failed to lodge audited financial statements for a three-year period. And Qantas has made history, completing the longest flight by a commercial aircraft. The custom-built Airbus 350 has arrived in France from Melbourne with a flight time of 24 hours and 24 minutes.
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5: In sport, Sam Doherty has opened up on his exit from Carlton. The former Blues captain revealing in his new book that he felt disrespected by the club in the final months. Doherty retired in 2025 after 184 games and bouts of cancer and torn ACLs. And the Dragons have confirmed the signing of Dolphin star Cody Nikorima. The 32-year-old has put pen to paper on a two-year deal from 2027. That's the latest in news and sport.
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9: On West Coast waters, southerly winds around 10 knots with seas below 1 metre. The swell southwesterly 4 to 5 metres. Central Coast waters, south to southwesterly winds about 10 knots with seas below 1 metre. The swell southwesterly 5 to 6 metres, decreasing to 4 metres this evening. Finally, on Spencer Gulf waters, south to southwesterly winds about 10 knots with seas below 1 metre. The swell south to southwesterly 1 to 2 metres, increasing to 2 to 4 metres south of Cow to Wallaroo.
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9: On the west coast, a cloudy one today with a slight chance of a shower, with some light winds becoming southerly 15 to 20 kilometres per hour before becoming light this afternoon, with top temperatures in Elliston 15 and Woodner with a top of 14. On the eastern Eyre Peninsula, a cloudy one with a slight chance of a shower, with some southerly winds 15 to 20 kilometres per hour becoming light this afternoon, with top temperatures in Cleve and Kimber both with 13. Finally, on the lower Eyre Peninsula, a cloudy one with a slight chance of a shower, with some southwesterly winds 15 to 20 kilometres per hour becoming light throughout the afternoon, with top temperatures in Coffin Bay 15 and Cummins and Port Lincoln both with tops of 14.
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19: 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Bad, bad Amanda.
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16: And the virile Jonesy.
21: What a creep.
22: I've heard them describe him as a drunken idiot.
16: Stay in school and learn school.
23: Yeah, okay.
24: Out of the way,
23: Toby. Jonesy and Amanda, those are names that you would never forget.
25: It's showtime.
26: Good afternoon to you, Amanda.
27: Good afternoon. I was scrolling through my phone and I saw one of those things that estimates by your star sign how annoying you are.
26: Okay.
27: I haven't even pre-looked at it. Yeah. I haven't even pre-looked. Let's start with Ryan.
26: Am I right?
27: Well, it's actually not even your star sign. It's what month you were born. What month were you born?
28: January.
27: You're 200% annoying.
28: Oh, what?
27: 200% annoying.
26: Really?
28: I didn't think I was that annoying.
26: You could almost go unmarried at first sight.
27: Brendan, 100%. What month were you born?
26: I was born in April. April 3rd. Just diarise that.
27: 598% annoying.
26: Right.
27: And then what am I born? What month am I born?
26: February.
27: I'm 0% annoying. The only one who's less annoying than me is March, who's minus 3%.
26: Yeah. I knew there was something to this when you brought it up, okay?
27: I was if I'm going to say, look how annoying I am, but you're a prince, because that doesn't exist. Oh, well, look,
26: the people
27: it's a typo and they say punce.
26: You know who's not a punce but a prince?
27: Who's that?
26: It's Peter Overton.
27: What month is he born, you think? Ryan, have a Google, quick.
26: Oh, there's Peter no Overton. Time, what he's month, not going to make
27: yeah,
26: it.
27: What month was Peter Overton born? Quick. I'm going to say September.
26: I reckon Pete's May. I believe May.
28: He's in April.
27: Okay.
26: April is the same as me.
27: 598%.
26: Well, Pete.
27: Annoying.
26: Peter Overton, 60 Minute News Reader. You also see him reading the news. I wonder what he's eating for his lunch today.
27: Why?
1: Eating eggs, fried bananas, and sandwiches.
27: Man. Oh, poo.
26: What else you got there, Pete?
1: Check out this elephant.
26: Well, is that what he calls it?
27: Oh, it's going to smell in the glad wrap, isn't it?
26: So I'm looking forward to catching up with Petey. Also, we've got a lot of pressure today with TikTok Tucker. You know why?
27: Because the people from our sponsors are going to be listening.
26: From Skippy Peanut Butter.
27: All the way from the States.
26: Yep.
27: What do you call this TikTok Tucker segment? Yep. Let's have a listen. So, hell.
26: Well, what I'm saying is they've dialed into our show today.
27: And they know. And we've said to them. The product, I'm sure, is brilliant.
26: Yep.
27: The recipes aren't always great.
26: Yep. So you've got to do a bit of dancing there, friend.
27: Oh, great.
26: And we can't do anything till we do the Fast Five. Would you like to play
2: Five Double C?

0: Hello there, it's Jonesy Demander driving you home this Wednesday afternoon. It is time.
1: How fast can this thing go?
2: Faster than the speed of light.
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0: Virginia mountain, mama, take me home, country road.
1: I don't know if you're being ironic, but the words are correct. West Virginia.
2: It's extraordinary singing, Jennifer. Mama,
1: take me home. I don't think I could sing like that if I tried.
2: You have the voice of an angel.
1: So does John Jennifer, now.
2: Do people ask you to sing regularly?
0: No,
2: Jennifer.
1: But anyway, it brings us quickly to question number three.
2: I think we might
1: three.
2: Have to nip that in the butt.
1: Question three. Which state has an area with the postcode 2345? Would it be A, New South Wales, B, Victoria, or C, Queensland? 2345.
2: 2345.
0: New South Wales.
2: Yeah, yes, New South it Wales. Is. Yeah.
1: Fact, yeah. And Gathoan. Okay, Brendan, why don't you
2: in
1: just
2: in the New England and Tamworth area.
1: Why am I even here?
2: When I was working at a radio station.
1: Why don't
2: in
1: you sing, Jennifer?
2: Who was the Roman god of the sea and the equivalent of the Greek god Poseidon, Jennifer?
0: Pass.
1: Oh, Jennifer.
2: Jennifer, can you sing us another song?
1: Can you just give us another burst of West Virginia?
0: West Virginia, mountain mama. Take me home, country road.
1: Jennifer. Cats are crying, and you know, thank you.
2: Amanda and

0: Both of our chairs have turned for you, Jennifer. Thank you. Why don't we put the...
1: And maybe my stomach a little.
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0: Across Australia, Jonesy Demander driving you home this Wednesday afternoon, the 29th of July.
1: What do we know about George Washington? As Australians, has he got wooden teeth, or have I imagined that?
0: He did have wooden teeth. His teeth all fell out because they didn't have fluoride back in those days, and he made his own teeth out of wood. He chopped down the cherry tree and said famously...
1: To make the teeth?
0: No, he was a youngster. They said, his mother said, "Who chopped down that tree?" And he said, "I cannot tell a lie." And they said, "Look over there," and ran away. I'm not too sure how that finished. But he crossed the Delaware.
1: What does that mean?
0: In that boat with everyone.
1: But wasn't it? No, well, that's the Mayflower you're thinking of, isn't it?
0: No, the Delaware in Washington.
1: But why did he cross that? What was the historical point?
0: I apologize to any Americans listening.
1: We shouldn't have. How much would Americans know about Australian history?
0: They go, "You're down under.
1: You don't have wooden teeth." But here's a story about George Washington. Apparently, he was an animal lover and a gentleman. During the aftermath of the Battle of Germantown in October 1777, American soldiers, because they were fighting the English at that point.
0: Yeah, I think that's when they crossed the Delaware.
1: Found a small terrier wandering the battlefield. The dog's collar identified its owner as the British general, Sir William Howe, commander of the British forces occupying Philadelphia. Rather than keeping the animal or ignoring it, George Washington ordered the dog to be cared for. It was fed, cleaned, brushed, kept safe before being returned under a flag of truce to German Howe's headquarters. Washington also sent a polite note addressing Howe as General Howe, gave him his huge courtesy. The dog was formally handed back 2 days after the Battle of Germantown. This brief exchange took place while the armies remained in the field while they were fighting. They had a certain amnesty to make sure this dog got home safely.
0: You can learn a lot from dogs.
1: You can learn a lot from politicians and their love for dogs. And then there's this guy.
0: Sit down!
1: He's got a wooden ass.
0: TikTok Tucker is coming up next hour, and TV... I was going to say TV star, but he's more than that. He is one of the very pillars of journalism in our country. Peter Overton.
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20: Hey, I'm Brooke Seychelle. Authorities have confirmed a local transmission of the H5 bird flu strain in South Australia. Agriculture and Fisheries Minister Julie Collins says there's currently 27 confirmed cases around Australia.
23: While there remains no evidence of any mass mortalities at this point in time, we do expect, with this local transmission, that there will be further detections in Australian wildlife.
20: Ben Carroll is using his first full day as Premier of Victoria to fast-track workplace protection orders. He's introducing new legislation that'll give owners the power to ban offenders in stores and is planning a probe into big build corruption. A female police officer has been stabbed in the neck during a police operation in Adelaide. A man is in custody after being shot during the confrontation with officers at Elizabeth in the city's north. Acting Commissioner David O'Donovan has an update on his colleague's welfare.
24: She's currently receiving treatment at the hospital. I haven't had a latest update on her condition, but they are her injuries are considered serious.
20: Overseas, some hospitals in Japan's southwest are reportedly struggling with an uptick in patients following a massive earthquake. Many people are presenting with burns and fractures, while at least 13 people have been confirmed dead. And there's some better news for the hip pocket, with the latest figures showing headline inflation has slightly cooled. It's sitting at 3.8% for June, down from 4% in May.
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20: In sport, Christian Petrarca will face his former club Melbourne for the first time on Sunday when the Suns host the D's. Petrarca missed the side's round four clash with a hamstring injury. Melbourne coach Stephen King says his boys are excited to play their former teammate.
25: We know what he's like at his best, how damaging he is. So, he's one of the handful of players we'll need to try and curtail a little bit to go out there and win the 4 points.
20: And the Perth Bears have signed Penrith star Jack Cole on a 3-year deal.
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26: On the west coast, a cloudy one today with a slight chance of a shower, with some light winds becoming southerly 15 to 20 kilometres per hour before becoming light this afternoon. With top temperatures in Ellerston 15 and Woodner with a top of 14. On the eastern Eyre Peninsula, a cloudy one with a slight chance of a shower, with some southerly winds 15 to 20 kilometres per hour becoming light this afternoon, with top temperatures in Cleve and Kimber both with 13. Finally, on the Lower Eyre Peninsula, a cloudy one with a slight chance of a shower with some southwesterly winds 15 to 20 kilometres per hour, becoming light throughout the afternoon, with top temperatures in Coffin Bay 15 and Cummins and Port Lincoln, both with tops of 14.
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33: Good afternoon to you. Peter Overton is joining us, a 60 Minutes presenter, sensational Channel 9 evening news reader. He went global with his line of questioning to Tom Cruise about his former wife, Nicole Kidman. You remember that?
34: Peter, you want to know. Take responsibility for what you want to know. Don't say what other people. This is a conversation that I'm having with you right now.
35: You're right.
34: Okay, so I'm just telling you right now, okay, just put your manners back in.
33: Put your manners
36: that
33: back in.
36: That phrase went viral, didn't it?
33: Yeah.
36: Put your manners
33: back in. Put your
36: back
33: manners
36: in.
33: Back in.
36: It's like, please explain. Put your manners back in was another one of those.
33: Yeah, yeah.
36: He's been, had a long, illustrious career at Channel 9. I hear he's just gone through negotiations.
33: Has
36: and
33: he?
36: When he goes in there, he knows exactly what he's after.
37: A four-day working week. Sounds nice.
36: And that's not all.
37: A case of beer and a car fire.
36: Eclectic tastes.
33: Eclectic tastes. 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

0: Jonesy and Amanda driving you home across Australia. Wednesday is TikTok Tucker Day, and today is a very important day.
1: Very important day because we have new sponsors for TikTok Tucker.
0: And we usually don't make a big deal out of this, but we do like Skippy Peanut Butter. Mm. I've always said to anyone who cared to listen, I have said this to you, you should try that. That's the best peanut butter I've ever eaten in my life.
1: They know that we won't always be using Skippy Peanut Butter in our TikToks.
0: And this particular TikTok recipe today
1: just happens to be peanut butter.
0: Yeah, but having said that,
1: the thing is, they have chosen to find out, I wonder what all this is about. And we've heard that they're going to be listening from their Skippy headquarters.
0: Yep.
1: Not with Matt Hammond. Not Matt. What was his name? Mr. Hammond?
0: Yeah. They don't even know what you're talking about.
1: No,
0: so you're nervous. You're nervous.
1: It doesn't matter what they think. We still have to talk to our audience who knows Skippy going down a well.
0: I've already taken the liberty of coming up with a jingle. Hit it, Bruno. Smoother than a fresh drop, Skippy. Oh, damn.
1: Is that it?
0: Yeah. Anyway. Jem Y. Rye, the Skippy peanut butter people are listening to us right now. That's why Amanda's gibbering on. Whereabouts are they listening?
2: Yeah, I know that they are in America.
0: Right.
1: Okay.
0: And can you pincer that down a bit?
2: No.
1: Well, look, here's the thing.
0: It's good to have you on board.
1: They probably don't know what they're in for with TikTok Tucker. A TikTok Tucker can be a rough old ride, depending on what we're eating for the day. For example, here's some of our recent treats. What we've got are mayo cones, Viennetta ice cream inside it to pump it up a bit. Then a lot of mayonnaise, some sprinkles, chocolate garnish. 1, 2, 3, go.
3: Chin chin.
1: No, yuck. Yuck.
0: Now, hang on a second.
1: No, that's horrible.
3: It's awful.
0: It's not that bad.
1: Weenie teeny. This is a martini made with hot dogs or frankfurts.
0: Chin chin.
1: 1, 2, 3.
0: Oh, mother. What the hell is that? Oh,
1: that's got a big, greasy, meaty aftertaste.
0: It's meaty.
1: That is terrible.
0: Today we're having
1: beer soup. Here we go. Oh, Brendan, don't be a puss.
0: Oh, that is...
1: And you like beer.
0: That is foul.
1: Here's cheers, everyone.
0: Okay.
1: Go.
0: Jonesy spat on Colin. I've got one top. Jonesy, Colin's wearing a white top,
1: and you spat on him.
0: Sorry, Colin. We're supposed to be.
1: Yeah, I know. I just think they should be prepared for what it might be.
0: What are we eating today?
1: Well, it involves Skippy peanut butter, which will be delicious. We know that bit.
0: Mm-hmm.
1: But this is a very old recipe, and it's not what I would normally put with the Skippy peanut butter.
0: Oh, great. Should we play my jingle again?
1: That might be the best thing about this recipe.
0: TikTok Tucker coming up next.
4: 5CC. Wind down with Jonesy and Amanda.
1: We've been delivered something from the mail department. It looks like a cake box. Oh. What do you call that, doll?
0: Sponge cake.
1: It's a sponge cake. I'm putting it all together. What we've been sent this? The castle is being made into a stage play, not a musical.
0: I love that line.
5: What do you call that, doll?
6: Sponge cake.
5: Beautiful. And what's that stuff on top?
6: Icing sugar.
0: Thank you
1: to the working dog people who sent that to us.
0: Why, is this a sponge cake? They haven't sent us a jet ski. I'm not complaining.
1: What kind of stage show will send us a jet ski? James Bond on stage.
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13: Hi there, I'm Rana Hussein. She might not have won gold, but Tori Lewis has broken a massive drought for Australia at the Com Games. She's become the first woman in 28 years to win a medal in the 100-metre final. Lewis smashing the Aussie record in a time just under 11 seconds to claim bronze. Tonight, Shayna Jack, Molly O'Callaghan and Meg Harris are all going for gold in the pool. And in tennis, Daria Kasatkina has been eliminated from the WTA event in Washington this morning, losing to world number 20 Anna Kalinskaya in straight set.
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0: TikTok Tucker. We make food from TikTok and eat it.
1: Here's the story so far. It's an old recipe, peanut butter salad. There's not much salad going on, but what we've done is we've got three hard-boiled eggs. We've peeled them. We have separated the yolk from the white. The yolk has been mixed with mayonnaise, and I've chopped up the white. What's happened now is I've put Skippy peanut butter all over a piece of white bread.
0: The creamy variant.
1: Yes, we've gone with the creamy one. So what I do now, on top of that, this is where the mank might kick in. This is, I'm now putting the egg and mayonnaise on top of the peanut butter, and I'm going to smear that down. I don't know about this. And then on top of that, as a garnish before we eat it, Ryan had a bit of a panic because one of the bits of egg yolk dropped on the carpet and I picked it up and put it back into our special recipe. Oh. He lives in a share house where he eats raw garbage. Don't be precious.
2: Don't eat floor food, though.
1: Floor food. So now, have a look at this. Yep. I'm topping it with the chopped whites. So we've got egg white on top as a garnish.
0: Do you put a lid on it?
1: No, no, I don't. It's in, like an open sandwich.
3: Oh.
1: Ryan, here's yours. And don't forget, you've got to eat just not the crust. You've got to eat right into the middle.
3: Yep.
1: Jenna is gagging, who's filming this.
3: Mm-hmm.
1: There you go, Brendan.
0: Mine seems to have a very high proportion of egg.
1: Just like your act. All right, when I say three, right, a big bite so you get all of it. Ryan, don't
3: I've folded mine in half. Like that.
1: No, you don't. Now you're going to give yourself too much bread. One, two, three, go. Okay.
3: Wow. Wow.
1: I wouldn't say wow, but it's not as bad as I thought it would be.
3: That is amazing.
1: Okay. Egg, mayonnaise, and peanut butter is actually a decent combination. What you do you think, Ryan?
2: That's good. I like it.
3: Yep. It's got the tang of the egg and the mayo. And then you've got the peanut butter. It's a sweet surprise treat.
1: It's not a sweet treat.
3: No,
1: it's a very. It'd be a very good afternoon snack.
0: I can't stop eating this.
1: I'm very surprised that this isn't hideous. That's the most I can say.
3: Thank you.
1: You're welcome. This very detailed recipe will be on our socials.
0: Peanut butter salad. Yummy, yummy. TikTok. Two thumbs up. Gonna make you go
1: yuck. Or yum, as the case may be. Well, Instagram, that's coming up.
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15: Hey, I'm Brooke Seychelles. Some good news for the hip pocket. With cooler than expected inflation data, headline inflation falling from 4% in May to 3.8% in June. It comes as the Federal Treasurer confirmed the cut to the fuel excise will officially end on Sunday amid fresh tensions in the Middle East. Authorities have confirmed there's been local transmission of bird flu in Australia. There's been 11 new suspected positives in South Australia. Agriculture Minister Julie Collins says there's now 27 confirmed cases across the country.
16: Based on testing and sequencing by the CSIRO lab, that some local transmission has occurred between a number of greater crested terns that are resident in South Australia.
15: Meanwhile, police have suspended the search for a baby boy missing off Port Macdonald in South Australia. The bodies of the baby's mother and sister were pulled from the water yesterday. And there's more gold on offer for our Australian swimmers as they head into the final day of action at the Comm Games. Sally Pearson with the preview.
17: We will see Sienna Tui in the 200-metre breaststroke, Sam Short starting in the 200-metre freestyle alongside Kai Taylor and then backing up for a 1500-metre freestyle final. And then our men and women will be lining up in the 4x100m freestyle relay heats. In the athletics, Aussie record holder Lockie Kennedy will be starting in the 200m heats. Our heptathletes Tori West and Mia Scarry head into the final day of competition. Australian record holder Cam Myers starts in the mile. And the women's 3K steeple final, we will see Aussie Cara Fane Ryan take to the track.
14: Your sport now. Del Giorno's Cafe Restaurant. Port Lincoln's home of fresh local seafood.
15: In sport, the AFL has confirmed its fixtures for the final two rounds of the home and away season. Collingwood rounds out a doubleheader at the MCG when it takes on Hawthorn on August 15. Two other games will also be played on that day at Marvel Stadium and at the Gabba. And in NRL, a Dolphin star will swap Redcliffe for the Red V. The Dragons officially locking down Cody Nikorima until the end of 2028. That's the latest in news and sport.
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18: Cloudy for the west coast tomorrow. Light winds. Overnight temperatures falling to between 3 and 6. Daytime temperatures reaching around 16. Eastern Eyre Peninsula, cloudy. Slight chance of a shower. Light winds. Overnight temps falling to between 2 and 6. And daytime temperatures getting up to 14. For the lower Eyre Peninsula, cloudy. Slight chance of a shower. Most likely in the late morning and afternoon. Light winds. Overnight temps falling to between 3 and 7. Daytime temperatures reaching between 13 and 16.
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28: Yeah, okay.
29: Out of the way, Dobie.
30: Jonesy and Amanda, those are names that you would never forget.
31: It's showtime!
0: I can't believe how much TikTok Tugger I have eaten.
1: There aren't always examples where you keep eating, but you, and you are a bit of a garbage guts. but you have kept eating and eaten nearly all of the peanut butter with egg and mayonnaise on top.
0: Yeah.
1: I didn't think it'd be palatable. It was actually quite nice.
0: This is perfect because the Skippy peanut butter people have come on board with us.
1: Peanut butter people.
0: And I, you know, I can't lie. This is good stuff.
1: Well, I don't know if they're going to be selling this as a sideline anytime soon. Get together with the chicken people, a neck minute recipe of the year.
0: A neck minute. It was very, very good. Double thumbs up from Jonesy.
1: Well, speaking of neck minute, we've had the Coldplay Kiss Cam couple.
0: Mm-hmm.
1: There's another couple whose lives have been blown up by the internet. I'll ask you what you think of it. Well, I'll ask you, Brendan.
0: Yep.
1: Are we sick of this or is this fair game? We'll discuss
2: it next. 5CC.

0: It's Junior and Amanda driving you home. I know it's Wednesday, but sometimes that can be Thursday, Junior, which makes Thursday Friday, Junior.
1: Can you stop?
0: But it's a good excuse to go down to the Junior and Amanda Arms for the pub test.
2: The good old-fashioned pub test.
0: And today...
1: So this is another one of people...
0: It's Coldplay 2.0.
1: It kind of is, but there's a couple, they're in relationships with other people. They both work at the same law firm. One has seniority over the other. There's an age disparity as well as a power disparity. Yep. They're pashing off in the park. A guy comes up to film them.
3: Two people cheating on a park bench, and they had no idea the internet was about to do its homework and turn them into the biggest story of the summer.
0: So he films them. He's just walking through the park. He says, oh, get a room.
1: Get a room. And they sort of flinch and pull apart.
0: And I've watched this a few times now. So the guy, he goes, oh, and he laughs, and it would be nothing. But then the lady says, stop filming. And then she's made it a bigger story than it needs to be.
1: But even if they were in a relationship with each other, you're allowed to say, stop filming me.
0: And I agree with you. So this little guy that's filmed it, he's thinking, okay, I'm going to catch this person.
1: And then,
0: out.
1: As I said, now the internet's done its work. But what is that
0: Has
1: work?
0: It?
1: Destroying people's lives. Whose fun is that? Is that your fun that it's wrecked someone's lives? And I know these people aren't behaving well, but I'm sick of this gotcha culture.
0: Yeah.
1: I'm sick of this stuff where everything's up for grabs. Is it okay to film anyone in public? If you're putting your bins out and your pajama pants fall down, is that okay that that's suddenly going to be on the internet? Look at this funny old person. Is that okay? I don't think it's okay.
0: How do you feel about those videos you see of people, like a lady sitting down enjoying her lunch, and a guy comes along with a bunch of flowers and says, can you hold these flowers? And they go, yeah. And they go, I'm waiting for this beautiful girl or whatever, or this wonderful lady.
1: It's so patronizing. And then, to say, hey, you look lonely. Yeah, I've made your day by giving you flowers.
0: I'm giving you flowers.
1: Piss off.
0: It's like,
1: piss off. Okay. You do not make assumptions about me. You do not wreck my moment of reverie. I'm just sitting here minding. You don't know anything about me. And don't make this. This is you trying to make yourself look good.
0: Well, not me. Don't point at me. It's not me.
1: Everything is content,
0: people
1: at, and it's not fair.
0: At a supermarket, you know, and a lady's short, you know, $10 for something, some food. Like they're on the grocery thing. Yeah, here's $10. But those people that
1: film themselves doing it, and people's lives should not just be content for you. And even if I think, and I'd be intrigued to know your opinion, lots of people I'm sure will think, well, if don't misbehave and do it in public, they're minding their own business, and they're having to deal with their own moral behaviour.
0: Yep.
1: Do you care? Is it our business? This is how we'll phrase this. Filming random people and uploading it.
0: Does it pass the pub
1: test? Does it pass the pub test? I personally am sick of it.
0: You've heard Amanda's opinion. She swore not once, twice, but thrice.
1: Piss off.
0: Fourth. Feist. We'd love
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0: It's Jonesy and Amanda driving you home this Wednesday, the 29th of July. When there's big issues to discuss, we go straight down to the Jonesy and Amanda Arms for the pub test.
1: Is it Instagram?
0: Oh, no, it's Instagram. Yeah. Oh, my goodness. Thank you.
2: Free money. Fast money. Extra cash.
3: Any money. Jonesy and Amanda's
0: Instagram. Gem YRI, thank you. I was testing to see if you
4: I was just looking out the window.
0: Amanda was looking out the window and
4: Instagram. You
0: Gem YRI, you have passed the test.
1: You.
0: You are compliant. Yes, of course. Thank you. 10 questions, 60 seconds on the clock. You can pass. If you don't know an answer, we'll come back to that question if time permits. You know the question's right. You win $1,000.
4: You can make it $2,000 by answering a bonus question, but it is double or nothing.
0: Mark is in Campsie. Hello,
4: Hello, Mark.
5: Hi, how are you?
4: We are very well. Can you hear us? Over.
5: Yes, I can.
0: Right. Good.
4: Okay. Well, we've got 10 questions. We have 60 seconds. Now, please say pass if you're not sure. That's the key. You may have time to come back, all right?
5: Okay, thank you.
4: Mark, good luck.
0: Don't hang up, Mark.
4: Loud and clear. Here we go. Here comes question number one. Where are the current Commonwealth Games being held?
5: Glasgow, Scotland.
4: Question two. What type of fruit is a ladyfinger?
5: Pass.
4: Question three. When mixed together, red and blue make what colour?
5: Pass.
4: Question four. What does AFP stand for?
5: Pass.
4: Question five. An atlas is a book of what?
5: A book of maps.
4: Question six. Which ocean is Fiji located in?
5: Pacific.
4: Question seven. Dua Lipa released a song, Cold Heart, with which pop star?
5: Pass.
4: Question eight. In which sport is Rudolph a technique?
5: Pass.
4: Question nine. Wile E. Coyote was a character in which TV series?
5: Roadrunner.
4: Question ten. What state in Australia is nicknamed the Golden State?
0: Amanda misspoke. It was the Garden State.
4: What did I say?
0: Golden State.
4: Oh, well, sorry, Mark. I don't think you were going to catch up. Sorry, Mark.
0: Do you know the answer to that, Mark? The Garden State?
5: Garden is Victoria.
0: Of course
4: it is. Have you ever had a lady finger? It's a banana.
5: No. I thought it was an apple maybe, but no.
4: And red and blue mixed together makes what colour? Have a guess.
5: Red and blue, purple?
4: Yeah, it was purple. And AFP, have you ever been arrested by the AFP?
5: Australian something?
4: Federal Police, the Federal Police.
5: Federal Police.
4: And Dua Lipa released the song Cold Heart with Big Glasses, Elton John.
5: That one.
4: Not Louis the Fly.
5: The kids in the car, maybe. Maybe.
4: And which sport is Rudolph a technique? That's trampoline or gymnastics? That was a tricky one, I think.
0: Mark?
4: Are you still with us, Mark?
0: Mark's gone.
4: Mark is gone.
0: Okay. We marked his homework.
4: I hope I know no one wants to hang around to have their homework, Mark. I do apologise. And I do apologise for misspeaking on the last one.
0: I apologise as well.
4: I didn't cost him the win.
0: I'd like to apologise to everyone, okay?
4: Well, coming up next, we are going to go into the pub.
0: Yes.
4: The pub test. What are we calling this? Filming random people and uploading it. I'm over it.
0: Yep.
4: What do you think? Does it pass the pub test?
0: We'll have that for you next.
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9: Cloudy for the west coast tomorrow. Light winds. Overnight temperatures falling to between 3 and 6. Daytime temperatures reaching around 16. Eastern Eyre Peninsula, cloudy. Slight chance of a shower. Light winds. Overnight temps falling to between 2 and 6. And daytime temperatures getting up to 14. For the Lower Eyre Peninsula, cloudy. Slight chance of a shower. Most likely in the late morning and afternoon. Light winds. Overnight temps falling to between 3 and 7. Daytime temperatures reaching between 13 and 16.
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11: Coming up on today's Christian O'Connell Show, it's Wednesday. It's the middle of the week. We always ask you, how's your week going so far? Our three-word Wednesday. And today's show actually has a theme after something I did last night. We're simply calling it The Wrong. What is your version of The Wrong? What story have you got? Like me from what happened yesterday evening of The Wrong. If you got something, you can give us a call. You can also text me, 0475 031043. How is your week going so far? Text me, 0475 031043, your three-word Wednesday. We'll get into yours next.

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0: Christian O'Connell Show. All right, so yesterday evening, I had a long day. Yesterday evening, I got in the wrong Uber. And it took me 7 minutes. We were driving 7 minutes before I realized we were not going towards my house. And then I was getting messages from the actually right boats going, "You're in the wrong Uber." Actually in block capitals, and "Pull over, you're in the wrong Uber." And the guy didn't take me back the 7 minutes to drive. He just dropped me at the side of the road.
1: He got kicked out.
0: Yeah, and it was raining and cold last night. It was like little Paddington wandering the streets. So today's theme of today's show is the wrong. What is your story about the wrong? Whether it's the wrong date, the wrong time. Shannon, this happened yesterday. Christian, the wrong. I rung the wrong radio station yesterday when you said to call in to win a toaster. Quickly typed the number into my car phone. I was so excited to hear it ring until I heard, "Hello, Triple M Sydney." Oh. Christian, terrifying. I hung up right away. Damn it, that would have been their only caller yesterday. Obviously, they aren't giving away any free toasters. Otherwise, we wouldn't be able to get through so easily. I got through straight away yesterday. That's from Shannon in Engadine. So what is your wrong story? Rio, you've got one.
1: I've accidentally pulled the wrong person's pants down. So I was.
0: I don't think it's okay to talk about dacking people, and rightly so.
1: I was at Coles. This is many years ago at uni. I was at Coles.
0: Listen, Benny Rio. Benny Hill was a few decades ago, and it ain't all right now.
1: I was at Coles, and I saw who I thought was my
0: Which
1: good
0: aisle?
1: Friend Willis.
0: Not the fruit and veg.
1: Not the
0: fruit and two veg.
1: And he had a basket. He had his basketball shorts on, and he had a basketball. Oh, I was like, "That's really definitely my mate Willis. He lives just around the corner." So did the hilarious thing, snuck up behind him,
2: pulled his
1: pants down, not undies, just basketball. Oh.
0: Not just basketball. I'm a gentleman, obviously.
1: Chivalry's not dead. He turned around. He actually took it pretty well. He immediately said, like, obviously, "What the F?" And then I said, I'm so, so sorry. Oh. I thought you were my friend Willis. And he thought it was hilarious.
2: Oh, is that what you do to pick up guys in the city?
1: Oldest trick in the book, Patsy.
0: Hatch is on fire today. All right, the wrong. Who we got here? Tony.
3: How you doing?
0: We're good, Tony. Welcome to the show. Thanks for calling, mate. What is your story about the wrong?
3: Okay, so about 15 years ago, a friend of mine bought a place, and we were going to help her move. So I loaded up the truck, and as we're leaving, she says, "Look, I've got a few things I need to do, so I'll meet you guys over there in like an hour or two. You guys can go over. I've left the place unlocked. You can, you know, start offloading." So we've rocked up, and we start offloading, and it's a duplex. Well, sadly, we were actually offloading and taking the stuff into the wrong house.
0: Awesome. I've never heard of that happening before. Amazing, Tony.
3: She turned up and she's like, "What are you idiots doing?" And look, luckily, nobody else knows we did it. It was just the three of us that were there. Nobody else knows it happened until now.
0: Tony, great story. Thank you very much for calling, mate. We'll send you a prize.
3: Thank you. Thanks, guys.
0: Ian, welcome to the show, mate.
4: Hi, Christian. How are you, mate?
0: I'm good. So, the wrong. What's your version of that, Ian?
4: Well, I'm a plumber. I've been doing it for years, and we're doing a lot of rental properties, and I actually rolled up to a place and said, "I'm here to do your toilet washes and everything." They go, "Oh, yeah, great. We've been waiting for the real estate to send somebody out." So I go in there, start fixing the toilet, got it all working amazingly. They were so happy they sent me out to the one out the back that hasn't worked for 20 years. They said, "Can you please get this one going? We've been asking it for ages." Spent so much time and money fixing it up just to try and get it going. I didn't replace it, tried to get it going. Got it all going. They were so wrapped. I left the place, driving down the street. Then my boss rings me back and says, "Mate, have you been out to that house yet?" I said, "Oh, I think so. Hang on, let me double check." I didn't want to say anything, so I drove back and checked. I was two houses away from the right house.
1: Lucky them.
0: Their version of this, you won't believe our luck. A free plumber. Wow. Came door to door.
1: He broke in.
4: Yeah, he hadn't even done the toilet at the back. Didn't work for 20 years.
0: Get the dunny done. Ian, we'll send you a prize.
4: Amazing, that bloke.
0: Yes, yeah, the best. Ian, you're like the Avon man going around door to door. Ian, thank you very much for your story, mate.
4: Thanks, mate. Tap, mate.
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0: Christian O'Connell show. Theme of today's show, The Wrong, after I yesterday evening got in the wrong Uber. I can also add to that The Wrong Kiddie. Years ago when my daughters were younger, it was a sports day, and they must have been like 5 and 7. And, you know, the field was, the oval was quite big, and had one of those old handheld camcorders. And there was, like 10 kids lining up for a race. And so I thought I was filming my daughter. Zooming in and waving, and you could, we still have this. I might try and get the audio, actually. We still have this. You hear my wife go, "Chris, that's the wrong girl." Then my wife goes, "She's also not from the same country as your daughter." So it's wrong kiddie, wrong race.
1: Wrong race in the wrong race.
0: And that's a new feature we're doing next week, isn't it? All right, so The Wrong. What is your story about The Wrong? These stories are brilliant. Thank you so much. We've also got a story. Hang on, I need to get my glasses on for this one. This is a great story from Shelley. Christian Marr was trying to call in. My sister pushed a wrong person in the pool. We were out for Christmas lunch at South Bank in Brizzy, and we wanted to prank our other sister. So we pushed her in the pool. Only suddenly this woman started screaming and turned around from the pool, and it was not my sister. It was a poor lady, all dolled up for Christmas.
2: No,
0: she yelled, hard to yell at someone and have an argument with someone when you're in the pool. She yelled at my sister and I. It did not go down well. You reckon?
1: It did not go down well.
0: Yeah, it's okay to have a sense of humour failure in the pool. Let's go to Richard now.
3: How are you?
0: I'm good. Always lovely to hear from you, Richard. So, wrong, what is it for you?
3: Many years ago, I was catching a busy Frankston Line train into work, and the train in Perth at that time of the morning is train at that time of the morning is full of professionals, and so this guy walks on, sees what he thinks is a mate in front of him sitting down, and walks up and confidently, with a big grin on his face, gives him a knuckle in the ear, otherwise known as the wet willy. Oh. The guy turns around in horror. It's not his mate at all.
0: Oh. Wrong willy.
3: And you could see everyone else on the train watching this unfold and just big grin from themselves laughing. The guy was so embarrassed that he got out of the next station and changed
0: cars. How did you even apologise? Like you doing the wrong pantsing and then the wrong wet willy. What? There aren't enough words in the beautiful English vocabulary to try and say sorry enough.
1: You have to try and do it with your face as much as possible.
0: Yes.
1: So I'm so sorry. I'm
0: yes.
1: so sorry.
0: It's such a thing to do to the wrong adult as well.
3: It's fantastic.
0: Richard, thank you very much for your story, mate. Janine?
4: Yeah?
0: Janine, welcome to the show.
4: Hi, thanks, guys. Thanks for some very funny stories so far, but I've got a beauty.
0: Yeah?
4: So many years ago, our son was doing a triathlon, you know, one of those Weet-Bix triathlons. Mm. So, you know, we're down there on the beach watching him swim. We've got the cameras out. My husband's taking all these photos as he exits the surf, starts doing his run, took some photos, really excited for him, doing really well, posts them on Facebook, so proud of our son, you know, doing all these things and trying all these things out. It was not our son. It was some random.
1: Some random.
4: Didn't even look like
0: so
4: our
0: glad
4: son.
0: It's just not me getting the wrong kid.
4: Going on. Wow. Was it wrong kid, yeah. And then our son was actually probably a good 50 metres or so.
0: Oh, no, that's what's worse.
4: We completely missed it. No photos. No.
5: Oh, no.
0: Oh, my word. I'm glad I'm not the only parent that's taken footage of the wrong kids.
1: Well, you're the only one with the wrong
0: kids. All right,
1: ethnicity.
0: Easy now. Come on now. Come on now.
1: A Cameroonian girl.
0: I don't see colour, Rio, okay? I just see humanity. Janine, thank you very much for your story, mate.
4: No worries. Thank you.
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10: Cloudy for the west coast tomorrow. Light winds. Overnight temperatures falling to between 3 and 6. Daytime temperatures reaching around 16. Eastern Air Peninsula. Cloudy. Slight chance of a shower. Light winds. Overnight temps falling to between 2 and 6. And daytime temperatures getting up to 14. For the lower Air Peninsula. Cloudy. Slight chance of a shower. Most likely in the late morning and afternoon. Light winds. Overnight temps falling to between 3 and 7. Daytime temperatures reaching between 13 and 16.
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10: Welcome to the 80s at 8. Shane Bryan with you. And coming up tonight on the show, I'm pretty excited about this. Debbie Gibson joins us. We'll take a look at Debbie Gibson's history, have a bit of a chat with her about her big successes, especially the Billboard Hot 100. She's still got an award, still outstanding. No one's been able to beat it. That's coming up a little bit later in the show. Right now, though, this is Melissa Etheridge, Like the Way I Do. You're on the 80s at 8.

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0: You're on the 80s at 8. Shane Bryan with you. Michael Jackson there, Man in the Mirror. And while Michael didn't actually write the song, he knew it was pretty special the moment he heard it. It was written by Cedar Garrett and Glenn Ballard, the guy behind Hold On, Hand in My Pocket, and also the musical version of Back to the Future. It became one of the standout tracks on the album Bad, and it's often ranked amongst Michael's greatest recordings thanks to the powerful message about changing the world by starting with yourself. Coming up after the break, Timbuk3 and The Future's So Bright, I Gotta Wear Shades.
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0: 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One of the most misunderstood hits from the 1980s. Coming up next on the 80s at 8.
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0: For the west coast tomorrow, partly cloudy, chance of morning fog, slight chance of a shower south of Streaky Bay, near zero chance elsewhere. Light winds becoming north to northwesterly, 15 to 25 kilometres an hour in the morning. Overnight temperatures falling to around 8, with daytime temperatures reaching between 18 and 21. The eastern Eyre Peninsula cloudy, chance of morning fog, slight chance of a shower, light winds, overnight temperatures falling to around 10, with daytime temperatures reaching around 18. The lower Eyre Peninsula cloudy, a chance of morning fog, slight chance of a shower, light winds becoming northwesterly, 15 to 20 kilometres now in the early afternoon, then becoming light in the late afternoon. Overnight temperatures falling to between 8 and 11 degrees, with daytime temperatures reaching around 19.
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1: Who better to talk to from Cancer Council SA than the Senior Manager for Prevention, Christine Morris. 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

0: 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'60s and '70s tracks that stand the test of time.
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11: For the west coast tomorrow, partly cloudy, chance of morning fog, slight chance of a shower south of Streaky Bay, near zero chance elsewhere. Light winds becoming north to northwesterly, 15 to 25 kilometres an hour in the morning. Overnight temperatures falling to around 8, with daytime temperatures reaching between 18 and 21. The eastern Eyre Peninsula cloudy, chance of morning fog, slight chance of a shower, light winds, overnight temperatures falling to around 10, with daytime temperatures reaching around 18. The lower Eyre Peninsula cloudy, a chance of morning fog, slight chance of a shower, light winds becoming northwesterly, 15 to 20 kilometres now in the early afternoon, then becoming light in the late afternoon. Overnight temperatures falling to between 8 and 11 degrees, with daytime temperatures reaching around 19.
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8: For the west coast tomorrow, partly cloudy, chance of morning fog, slight chance of a shower south of Streaky Bay, near zero chance elsewhere. Light winds becoming north to northwesterly, 15 to 25 kilometres an hour in the morning. Overnight temperatures falling to around 8, with daytime temperatures reaching between 18 and 21. The eastern Eyre Peninsula, cloudy, chance of morning fog, slight chance of a shower, light winds, overnight temperatures falling to around 10, with daytime temperatures reaching around 18. The lower Eyre Peninsula, cloudy, a chance of morning fog, slight chance of a shower, light winds becoming northwesterly, 15 to 20 kilometres now in the early afternoon, then becoming light in the late afternoon. Overnight temperatures falling to between 8 and 11 degrees, with daytime temperatures reaching around 19.
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0: What a lovely sort of mystery discovery about what's on the photo reel.
1: Yeah, it was my trip to Europe in 2022. Oh. So I thought, well, it's been 4 years. Maybe I should get them done. Head in there, get into the people. I then get a little treat, get some teriyaki sushi on my way back.
0: Oh, nice.
1: I'm walking through Fed Square on the way to the train station. Out of nowhere, like a thief in the night, this seagull swoops over my shoulder.
0: They're vicious.
1: Grabs my sushi.
2: Yeah.
1: And then flies away.
2: They're big, aren't they, as well?
1: Huge.
2: Huge.
1: I scream like a cartoon, like a little girl. And this woman who's walking opposite me is like, takes a swig of her drink and goes,
0: A spit take. It's the best laughs in the world.
1: She had to go, I'm so sorry. I get it. But it was actually terrifying because they're huge and they've got these big talons.
0: I think the seagulls are the real menace, not the magpies.
1: Yes, because they're bolder and
0: they're braver. It's amazing how Australians are more frightened of magpies than like the snakes and the spiders.
1: Mm. Yes, yeah. Well, it's because you can't.
0: No one's walking around with those shoes with spikes on to stop spiders or snakes getting you. But those cyclists with those helmets on.
1: Yes. Well, I need one next time I have sushi in the city.
0: No, the seagulls are vicious. They're bloody massive. When one comes down, you just like, take what you want. Spare me. They look like they could actually fly off with you.
1: Yeah, they're mugging you from the air. Yeah.
0: Yes. Patsy, what's your 3-word week?
3: Oh, my canapé conundrum yesterday at this event.
0: Oh, it's another relatable story.
3: Well, everyone's been
0: just
3: to
0: just now
3: like
0: it's
3: a
0: red carpet
3: event.
0: And now it's canapés.
3: No, everyone's been to a
0: and
3: cocktail
0: also,
3: event.
0: Did we all hear my canapé conundrum? Sounds like an Agatha Christie book.
3: No, I'm not a fan.
0: This winter, Kenneth Branagh stars in Agatha Christie's My Canapé Conundrum. The murderer is...
1: Who poisoned the canapés?
3: I'm not a fan of stand-up eating. I don't normally eat at a stand-up cocktail event because I find it really... I haven't got the coordination to hold a handbag, a wine glass, hold a conversation eat. Right.
0: A handbag, madam, and a dish.
3: I don't. I just don't have the... And I always spill it on myself. Anyway, I hadn't eaten yesterday when I got to this thing and I really had to eat. And they had these most divine looking little tiny mini taco things filled with avocado. And I thought, oh, I could smell the lime on them. I thought, I've got to have one of those. Regretted it instantly. So I bit into it and the whole thing, it's like all the salsa and everything just fell out of the bottom of it. Like the bottom of a bucket had just collapsed.
0: Conundrum.
3: Went all round, all down the front of my top, down in between my bajuzzies, and it was just not a good look.
0: Was not expecting to hear that today.
3: Not a good
0: look.
3: And this is why I don't eat canapés.
1: That's a
3: never
1: conundrum,
3: again.
1: All right. Bajuzzi conundrum.
0: Bajuzzies? I've even heard such a word,
3: bajuzzi.
0: I hope there's an indie band called that being played this morning on Triple J.
3: When I got home, I was picking bits of tomato out of my brazier.
0: Oh, my word.
3: It was not good.
1: You never want tomatoes in the bajuzzies.
0: Oh, my God.
3: Is it too early?
0: There's no right time. This is a midnight show. Bajuzzies.
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0: Christian O'Connell Show. We have bin stickers. We need your bins to be our bin boards. Forget about billboards. Everyone's on billboards. We need your bins to send you our show. Bin stickers to help promote the good word of the bright side of the dial. And out and about. Last week onto the streets of Western Sydney was intern Pete. Today it is Melbourne. I can tell you right now, Melbourne is grim out there this morning. The weather is rough. And so is
1: Watch
0: this guy.
1: Out, Peter's about. Watch out, Peter's about. You better watch out. Cause Peter's about.
0: On the roads right now is intern Pete. Intern Pete, good morning.
2: Oh, yeah, she's a cold one, absolutely. And a big shout-out to my auntie Sarah for letting me borrow her people mover car this morning because the blue Commodore's still in Sydney. So I have got no station branding. So if you're on the road, I'm driving a grey sort of a van-like thing. I'm currently on the I think it's the M1 or E6 or something.
0: Hang
2: at the
0: on
2: moment.
0: A minute. I have not heard about this. So the whole reason we have these expensive, like, Black Thunders, the van that you're currently in, I can see right now on the screen, looks like the kitty catchmobile. Who's the guy from, hey, children, him?
2: Yeah, it's not great. It's not great, but it's
0: a grey van.
2: We're in a grey van.
0: Do not approach any schools today.
3: That's very important.
2: No. About 12 k's off turning on Fern Tree Gully Road, and I'm on my way to see the lovely Kerry, who has requested a bin sticker, but before 8 a.m. because she's got to go to work. So she said you must be there before 8 a.m.
0: Oh, well. Did she say you must wake me up at 6:30? She's probably asleep. Sat and tucked.
2: Well, when it comes to bin stickers, you get what you get. You don't get upset, right?
3: And it comes in a van at 6:30.
0: An unmarked kitty catchermobile.
2: Yeah, absolutely.
0: Only so worse than this van is the panel vans you see with curtains sometimes. By the way, the other thing I need to talk about, it's pitch black right now, all right? Out Melbourne right now, it is pitch black. It is very cold this morning. There's low visibility. Then why, sir, are you driving wearing sunglasses? Why?
2: Okay, sorry, they are prescription sunglasses, and I forgot my other glasses for driving, so yes, I am wearing my speed dealer-looking glasses at the moment, so apologies.
0: The
2: so
0: whole look, not a great the look whole right look now. Right now, just is not, the optics aren't great for the show.
3: Look, the optics are terrible. I'd be surprised if someone didn't call the cops on you.
0: No, that somebody's me right now. You're just so bright, I gotta
3: wear a shade. It can't be
0: the Page Brothers. It can't be safe,
2: so sorry.
0: You're right.
2: I need to do better. My apologies. But hey, it's going to be a great day for Melbourne.
0: It is. Now, Pete really will. He's a human firework. He will brighten up your morning wherever you are. So, Pete, where are you headed to right now at the moment?
2: Yeah, we're heading to the Scoresby area. So, hey, if you're in the Scoresby area, let us know. I can drop off a bin sticker as well. That's after Kerry. She is there. And then I'll be making my way across the beautiful, nice, calm traffic to Narre Warren South.
0: Oh, my word.
2: He just almost got.
0: Did you see that car?
3: It's terrifying. It's huge.
2: Oh, yeah.
3: Truck
2: sorry.
3: Just came by.
2: Yeah, sorry.
0: Is there anyone else with you that could drive?
2: Yeah, well, I've got Kerry here. Kerry might be able to have a bit of a drive shoulder, but I feel like...
0: She looks terrified.
2: Nah, I feel like
0: Let her go, mate. Just pull over. Let her go. She's got a family. Let her go, mate. She doesn't even work with us.
2: Sorry, guys. As I said, I know the optics aren't great this morning, but we'll do this. We'll get there.
0: All right, Pete Bundy.
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0: Christian O'Connell's show. Have we heard from Intern Pete yet, or have the AFP done the rightful thing and taken him in? If you saw someone prowling around your neighbourhood wearing sunglasses when it's pitch black, you would call the police.
1: Definitely.
0: You wouldn't think that must be Australia's first commercial breakfast show across the nation in an unmarked panel van with a shifty looking man in sunglasses.
2: If you see it, report it.
0: All righty. Okay. Birdbands, extra time on the time waster, and for the best in show, you win. Thanks to Bing Lee, a Breville smart toaster. Cockatoo pack.
1: Oh, gold.
0: That's very good. Well done, Tony. Squawky Nicks.
1: Silver plus.
0: Weird Owl Yankovic.
1: Silver plus.
0: Simon and Budgerie Garfunkel.
1: Oh, that's clever, gold.
0: Well done, Mark Webber. The Bin Chickens is not the Beatles. Egg Sheeran.
1: Egg Sheeran is
0: gold. Now
1: we
0: go. Now we're back on top. Birdvana?
1: Bronze.
0: Swan Jovi?
1: Silver plus.
0: He's regal like a swan, John. Kanye Nest?
1: Gold.
0: Joanna, well done. Kanye Nest is very good. Lady Gaga?
1: Silver.
0: Nat King Fisher Cole?
1: Silver.
0: Spice Girls?
1: Gold.
0: Budgies? Budgies.
1: Yeah. Silver.
0: Ostrich Astley?
1: Silver plus.
0: And Diana Albatross.
1: Oh, that's gold.
0: Well done, Tracy Wareham. All right, who is winning the toaster?
1: Joe, you got the toaster with Kanye Nest.
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0: Christian O'Connell Show, 29th of July is a big day. It is Aquarius full moon tonight. Astrology fans will be able to tell me a lot more on this. By the way, there's an astrology teacher who is teaching us astrology to some students at the moment. And as part of their teaching, once a month, they've been looking at my star chart. They just want to see somebody else's. And so a couple of them obviously apparently listen to the show. So could we have a look at this DJ's? I get this actually quite scary email once a month with the month ahead in great detail.
1: What did they
0: Well, like days and times to watch out. I have a quick glance at it, but it kind of upsets me sometimes.
1: That's terrifying.
0: I know. They're studying my star chart. They're studying my future before me.
1: And I know you're a big moon guy. I'm
0: a big moon guy, and it was 98% wax and gibbous yesterday, but it's a very big one tonight. Aquarius is a very, very big one. Things are going to be interesting today. Already, I just went to make a cup of tea, and I saw that you, Rhea, were locked out of the radio station.
20: What?
0: Only 20 minutes before I said it's about letting go of the old. Suddenly, I had an option. Do I let him in? Do I let him out? All right, so yesterday evening, I had a long day. Yesterday evening, I got in the wrong Uber, and it took me 7 minutes. We were driving 7 minutes before I realised we were not going towards my house. And then I was getting messages from the actually right boat going, you're in the wrong Uber. Actually in block capitals and pull over. You're in the wrong Uber. And the guy didn't take me back the 7 minutes to drop. He just dropped me at the side of the road.
1: He got kicked out.
0: Yeah, and it was raining and cold last night. It was like little Paddington wandering the streets. So today's theme of today's show is the wrong. What is your story about the wrong? Whether it's the wrong date, the wrong time. Shannon, this happened yesterday. Christian, the wrong. I rung the wrong radio station yesterday when you said to call in to win a toaster. Quickly typed the number into my car phone. I was so excited to hear it ring until I heard, "Oh, Triple M Sydney."
20: Oh.
0: Christian, terrifying. I hung up right away. Damn it, that would have been their only caller yesterday. Obviously, they aren't giving away any free toasters. Otherwise, wouldn't be able to get through so easily. I got through straight away yesterday. That's from Shannon in Engadine. So what is your wrong story? Rio, you've got one.
1: I've accidentally pulled the wrong person's pants down. So I was...
0: I don't think it's okay to talk about dacking people, and rightly so.
1: I was at Coles. This is many years ago at uni. I was at Coles.
0: Listen, Benny Rio. Benny Hill was a few decades ago, and it ain't all right now.
1: I was at Coles, and I saw who I thought was my good friend, Willis.
0: Not the fruit and veg.
1: Not the
0: fruit and two veg.
1: And he had a basket. He had his basketball shorts on, and he had a basketball. I was like, that's definitely my mate Willis. He lives just around the corner. So did the hilarious thing, snuck up behind him.
20: Oh, Rio.
1: Pulled his pants down. Not undies, just basketball. Oh.
0: Not basketball. I'm a gentleman, obviously.
1: Chivalry's not dead. He turned around. He actually took it pretty well. He immediately said, like, obviously, what the F? And then I said, I'm so, so sorry. Oh. I thought you were my friend Willis. And he thought it was hilarious.
20: Oh, is that what you do to pick up guys in the city?
1: Oldest trick in the book, Patsy.
0: Pats is on fire today. Let's get Patsy to a luncheon every day, Monday to Thursday. All right, the wrong. Who we got here? Tony. Good morning, Tony.
21: Good morning, guys. How you doing?
0: We're good, Tony. Welcome to the show. Thanks for calling, mate. What is your story about the wrong?
21: Okay, so about 15 years ago, a friend of mine bought a place, and we were going to help her move. So loaded up the truck, and as we're leaving, she says, look, I've got a few things I need to do, so I'll meet you guys over there in like an hour or two. You guys can go over. I've left the place unlocked. You can, you know, start offloading. So we've rocked up. And we start offloading, and it's a duplex. Well, sadly, we were actually offloading and taking the stuff into the wrong house.
0: Awesome. I've never heard of that happening before. Amazing, Tony.
21: She turned up, and she's like, what are you idiots doing? And look, luckily, nobody else knows we did it. It was just the three of us that were there. Nobody else knows it happened until now.
0: Tony, great story. Thank you very much for calling, mate. We'll send you a prize.
21: Thank you. Thanks, guys.
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2: Can't touch this. Can't touch this.

0: Many years ago, my sister-in-law used to, hang her handbag over her pram when she had a small baby. And I kept saying to her, if you keep hanging your handbag over the pram like that with it open, somebody's going to come along and steal your wallet. Anyway, sure enough, I saw it again. She had the handbag hanging over the pram, the wallet sticking out. I thought, right, I'll teach you a lesson. I'll show you how easy it is. So I went up there, took the wallet out, started walking around, realized that there were people looking at me horrified, and I was holding this wallet, and I said, man, I'm trying to teach my sister-in-law a lesson. It wasn't her wallet, wasn't her handbag, wasn't her name.
1: A very powerful lesson for everybody there. I'll say that, Lisa. That is a great story. Lisa, thank you very much for sharing, mate. Thanks for calling the show.
0: Thanks so much. Have a good day.
1: And you, Ian. Tomorrow, maybe we should do stories teaching someone a lesson. Yes. Ian, good morning, Ian. Welcome to the show, mate.
2: Hi, Christian. How are you, mate?
1: I'm good. So, the wrong. What's your version of that, Ian?
2: Well, I'm a plumber. I've been doing it for years, and we're doing a lot of rental properties, and I actually rolled up to a place and said, I'm here to do your toilet washers and everything. They go, oh, yeah, great. We've been waiting for the real estate to send somebody out. So I go in there, start fixing the toilet, got it all working amazingly. They were so happy they sent me out to the one out the back that hasn't worked for 20 years. They said, can you please get this one going? We've been asking it for ages. Spent so much time and money fixing it up just to try and get it going. I didn't replace it, tried to get it going. Got it all going. I was so wrapped, I left the place. Driving down the street, then my boss rings me back and says, mate, have you been out to that house yet? I said, oh, I think so. Hang on, let me double check. And I didn't want to say anything. So I drove back and checked. I was two houses away from the right house.
3: Lucky them.
1: Their version of this, you won't believe our luck. A free plumber. Wow. Came door to door.
3: He broke in.
2: Yeah, yeah. He hasn't even done the toilet at the back. It didn't work for 20 years.
1: Get the dunny done. Ian, we'll send you a prize.
2: Amazing, that bloke.
1: Yes, yeah, the best. Ian, thank you. You're like the Avon man going around door to door. Ian, thank you very much for your story, mate. Have a good day.
2: Thanks, mate. Tap, mate.
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9: Christian O'Connell Show, one of the best phone-ins we've ever done this morning. If you missed them so far, check out today's podcast when it goes up. The Wrong. That is the theme of, I get the feeling, the week now. We'll be coming back to it tomorrow on the show. Your stories about The Wrong, like Sarah Brand here. Christian, my manager, was being picked up at Melbourne Airport by a new sales rep. We hadn't met yet, and he didn't know what I looked like, but he actually picked up the wrong lady in the queue. And he had to do a loop and drop her back off and then find... and then try and find me. Christian, I thought you'd like this story as a cat owner yourself. Last month, my cat disappeared. A week ago, I found him and brought him back into the house. But yesterday morning, my actual cat came back. Now I have two identical cats. She sent me a photo.
10: Oh, wow.
9: They look exactly the same. Oh, wow. Black tabby cats with like a white bib. They're exactly the same. Wow. And also it kind of lends us into

0: Christian O'Connell's show. Christian, I'm getting there early. I've got to go into a meeting at 8:30. Fridget Jones's diary.
1: Oh, that's good.
0: Gold, silver, bronze?
1: Oh, gold.
0: Gold. What up, mate? Enjoy the meeting. What are the odds? Stories of coincidence and chance every Wednesday on the Christian O'Connell Show. Morning, Narelle. Christian, what are the odds? Many years ago, my cat went missing. I got a new cat, Tuxedo, like the twin cats you mentioned just now. 9 months later, I get a phone call about my missing cat. I go to this house, called out his name, Phantom. Killer name, BTY, for a cat. He shot out from under a car and ran up my front. Phantom. Back. That is fantastic. Narelle, thank you very much. Alison, good morning.
2: Good morning.
0: Ali, what are the odds?
2: My mother-in-law only had boys, but always wanted a girl, and if she had a girl, she was going to call her Alison Clare. My husband and I got married, and I am Alison Clare.
3: Oh, wow.
2: Yeah.
0: She was right with the name. Yeah, she got the daughter in the end. The daughter-in-law.
2: She got her.
0: That's an incredible story.
2: And I adore her. I adore her.
0: Oh. And this is the same. My sister has four boys. The reason why she has four boys, they kept trying for a daughter. But the universe was like, it ain't going to happen. When are you going to realize? Boy, boy, boy, boy, boy.
1: And Alison, what are the odds? My mum's name's Alison and her sister's name is Claire.
3: What? Why?
2: Really? No, you're lying.
1: No, I'm dead serious.
0: No
1: dead
0: lies serious. On this show. No lies. Oh, my God. That is incredible. Goosies.
4: Hello.
0: I know. Thank you. Alison, thanks for your story. Thanks for calling.
2: My pleasure.
0: Grace.
5: Hello.
0: Oh, my word. My sister's middle name is Grace. We just mentioned her in the story.
5: She must be amazing.
0: Grace is a beautiful name, actually. Now, Grace, what is your story? What are the odds?
5: Well, it's very weird. I actually went travelling to Europe, and before I left, a friend of mine said to me, oh, I've got to give you the phone number of two mates that are driving around in a combi van around Europe, and, you know, you can catch up with them. And I said, yeah, that'd be really cool. So I go to Europe. 2 months later, I'm in Scotland in a youth hostel, and these two guys walk in into the room, and one of them's wearing a T-shirt, which is from my local country town, the name of it. And I looked up and I said, are you guys from Shepparton? And they said, oh, yeah, we are. And I said, right. And I said, what are you doing? He said, well, we're just travelling around, bought a combi van, travelling around Europe. And I said, hang on a second, do you know my friend Aaron? And they said, oh, yeah, we know him. We work with him. And I said, you are joking. I said, he gave me your phone number. He was said to give me your phone number, but I didn't get a chance to get it off him. But I'll tell you what, and so we wrote him a postcard to say I didn't need the phone number after all, because I found the guys anyway.
0: Wow. I love that. So great story, Grace. Great story. Also, just a different type of postcards.
1: Yeah.
0: Now, because of your flipping Instagram, we know we're on holiday, mate. We're getting too many postcards, actually. Ease up on the old postcards. We don't need to see your manky feet at the end of a sun lounger either. Tomorrow on the show, combi van stories. I've been waiting 8 years to hear about Australia's love of combi vans.
1: My dad used to have a combi van. That's how he wooed my mum.
0: No. Yes. Don't give intern Pete any ideas.
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0: Christian O'Connell's show. If you want one of our Brightside Bin stickers, all you have to do is go to thegoldwebsite.com.au this morning. Out about in the streets of Melbourne, where it has been quite a rough morning, actually, is Intern Pete. Last week, Intern Pete was out west around Sydney, dropping off bin stickers. Well done this morning, mate. Rough weather out there today, seriously.
1: It's a rough morning out here in Melbourne. Very cold. It's a very cold, wintry morning. But I've got to say, I want to run a bit of a statistic by you all on ground back in the studio, if that's okay. I have a flight this morning at 10 a.m. I'm currently on the Gippsland Highway, the M420. Basically, traffic lockdown this morning, I would say, across Melbourne. My arrival time on my GPS says 9:42, and I've got checked baggage.
0: They shut the gate by about 9:20. You're not getting on that, mate.
1: I need some good vibes or anyone's advice. No,
0: good vibes won't get you on a closed gate plane.
2: The bag drop closes, what, it's 45 minutes? There's no way you're making that.
1: I need to, if there's traffic can clear on the road with the M420, perhaps if I could use the airwaves, if anyone could just move to the side. Now, to be clear,
0: you should have a special pink siren.
1: Yeah, that's a great idea. Possibly illegal, but that's okay. I am a ball of anxiety right now, whether I'll make it or not.
2: You won't make it.
0: Don't worry, we can untangle that ball for you right now. You're missing the flight, or we need to get you in like an 11 o'clock one. Then you're stress-free.
1: Oh, I didn't even think of that, to be honest. I was just more like, that's probably going to cost a fortune, really, isn't it?
2: It will cost the
0: Listen, have you got on with the bin stickers? I mean, that is what we're supposed to be talking about.
1: Oh, yeah, forgot about that. Yeah, Tina, Nari Warren, she's just had a little knock on the door just a moment ago from me, but it was absolutely pouring down raining at the time, so I'm wearing a poncho. I sent some audio through, but I think it's just merely audio of my poncho rattling against my phone, to be honest, so my apologies if that's no good.
2: Well,
0: all right, that's the end of the report, is it? I mean, you left here at 6:10. You managed to drop off one bin sticker.
2: And miss your flight.
0: Oz Post, you don't work for the show. I've done a better job here.
1: Yeah, that's true. Oh, red light, camera. Yeah, move aside. Sorry, speed camera. All good. Not that I'm speeding, because I'm only going about 5 kilometres an hour at the moment, because that's how bad the traffic is this morning. But, yeah, may I please, on the M420, move.
2: Oh, he's gone.
1: Ben.
0: All right. Pete, good luck. I actually just zoned out of my own radio show. You know, that was the wrong link. We did not need to speak to them. All righty. Live and learn, guys. Live and learn.
2: We live.
0: Anyway, good luck, Pete. Today's time waster. Best in show, $150 to spend at Red Rooster. $10 whole roast chickens, Monday to Wednesday. And today is the last day only at Red Rooster, Australia's favourite roast. So it's Monday to Wednesday. $10 whole roast chickens. Best in show for your fridge, movies, $150 to spend at Red Rooster. Fridge movies. No country for old ham.
2: Bronze.
0: Oh, that's a bit of a weak start. That's me having a pop at Pete. Wrong time waster, sorry. Here are the funny ones. Wrong list. The Curious Case of Benjamin Butter.
2: Silver plus.
0: My Leftovers Foot.
2: Gold.
0: Yogurt Locker. Yogurt Locker.
2: Gold.
0: Saladiator.
2: Bronze.
0: Brie Hart.
2: Silver.
0: The Scottish accent. Brie Hart. Brie Hart. You know, Brie. Yeah. Brie Hart. Feta Attraction.
2: Silver plus.
0: The Slaw Shank Redemption.
2: Gold.
0: Bacon to the Future.
2: How many have you got?
0: Just one more, mate.
2: Okay, silver plus.
0: Long day yesterday. Gouda will one.
2: Sure, gold.
0: That well-known. Everyone's got some Gouda in there. All right, what have you got? Any Gouda stuff?
2: I got no Gouda gear. Magnet Mike.
0: Hey?
2: Magnet Mike.
0: Oh, very good. I forgot about that, Troy. I just went fridge only.
2: Outside, gold. Inside. Bosch Baby.
0: Yeah, very good. Also gold.
2: We need to talk about Kelvinator.
0: Oh, three golds. Yeah. You're like Australia in the pool. Can Australia get out the pool? They need to do that buzzer. You know, you get the symbol. Can Australia please leave the Commonwealth pool? You're winning everything.
2: I saw we won 24 out of 28 events in the pool.
0: You're kidding.
2: It's crazy,
3: isn't it?
0: That is, you're crushing it. Get them onto the track and out the pool.
2: Yeah.
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0: 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Time waste today is Fridge Movies. Let's see what you've got. All right, Rio, you ready to mark?
1: Let's do it.
0: Frost Free Willy.
1: Silver.
0: Big Mama's Westinghouse.
1: Silver Plus.
0: When Harry Met Sally.
1: Gold.
0: Westing Roadhouse.
1: Silver.
0: The Smeg.
1: Oh, that's good. Gold Plus.
0: Adam, well done. Now, this is from Liam, who is six. Sauce the Sheep.
1: Sauce the Sheep.
0: Instead of Shaun the Sheep.
2: Shaun the Sheep.
1: Incredible. Yeah. Gold Plus.
0: Yeah. He really wants to get that rooster win. Kiddies love a whole chicken. After a hard day at play school, you're six, you want to smash a chicken.
1: Whole roast.
0: Whole roast. Whole roast. Whole. You know? Yeah, we all like that when we're six.
1: That's so true.
0: We get it, Liam. We see you. Not Frozen.
1: Oh,
0: yeah, no. Little slow burner, huh? The Horse Crisperer.
1: Oh,
0: wow. Don't want me, I'm just passing away. Juanita, well done. If I had smegs, I'd kick you. Oh, these are very good. Laura, well done. We're moving through the brands now. There was a lot of Westinghouse coming through. A couple of smegs now. And now a Fisher & Paykel called Wanda.
1: Oh, very good. Silver Plus.
0: Well done, Stevie. There's something about dairy.
1: Silver.
0: Sisterhood of the Travelling Pancake Mix.
1: Bronze.
0: Yep. Cheese out of your league. Cheese out of your league.
1: Gold.
0: Cold Finger.
1: Silver Plus.
0: The Smeg Lebowski.
1: Silver.
0: Christian, The Sixth Sense is a fridge movie.
3: I see dead people. I see dead people.
0: You get it.
1: Like they're cold.
0: Yeah. Men Who Stare at Overnight Oats.
1: Silver Plus.
0: Scent of a Crisper. The Crispers are back.
1: Silver.
0: As is the Westinghouse. Wild, Wild Westinghouse.
1: Silver.
0: Get him to the Greek yogurt.
1: Gold.
0: Despicable Meat.
1: Oh. Silver Plus.
0: And 10 Things I Hate About Stew.
1: Silver.
0: All right, who is off to the rooster today?
1: Juanita with
0: the horse. Oh, you're going to say that six-year-old lad. I was like, no, don't give him $150. What's he shouting the whole play school? lads, gather around the sandpit. Just 150 large on the radio.
1: The Horse Crisperer.
0: The Horse Crisperer. Well done, Juanita. Thank you so much for all the incredible stories today. Today's theme of the show was The Wrong, and your various stories. There were so many today. There's loads more still coming in. We're going to come back to this tomorrow. So if you've got a story about The Wrong, anything to do with The Wrong, we're here tomorrow for a part two of those stories. Email me, christian@christianoconnell.com.au. Have a great day. Take care. Thanks for joining us.
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25: It's showtime.
0: Good afternoon to you, Amanda.
26: Good afternoon. I was scrolling through my phone and I saw one of those things that estimates by your star sign how annoying you are. I haven't even pre-looked at it. Let's start with Ryan.
0: Jim, I Ryan.
26: Well, it's actually not even your star sign. It's what month you were born. What month were you born?
27: January.
26: You're 200% annoying.
27: Oh, what?
26: 200% annoying.
0: Really?
27: I didn't think I was that annoying.
0: You could almost go unmarried at first sight.
26: Brendan, 100%. What month were you born?
0: I was born in April. April 3rd. Just diarise that.
26: 598% annoying.
0: Right.
26: And then what am I born? What month am I born?
0: February.
26: I'm 0% annoying. The only one who's less annoying than me is March, who's minus 3%.
0: Yeah. I knew there was something to this when you brought it up. Okay.
26: Obviously, if I'm going to say, look how annoying I am, but you're a prince, because that doesn't exist.
0: Oh, well, look, the
26: unless it's a typo and they say punce.
0: You know who's not a punce but a prince?
26: Who's that?
0: It's Peter Overton.
26: What month is he born, you think? Ryan, have a Google, quick.
0: Oh, there's Peter no Overton. Time. What he's month, not going to make it.
26: What month was Peter Overton born? Quick.
0: I'm going to say
26: September.
0: I reckon Pete's May. I believe May.
27: He's in April.
26: Okay.
0: April is the same as me.
26: 598%.
0: Well, Pete.
26: Annoying.
0: Peter Overton, 60 Minute News reader. You also see him reading the news. I wonder what he's eating for his lunch today.
26: Why?
28: Eating eggs, dried bananas, and sandwiches.
26: Man. Oh, poo.
0: What else you got there, Pete?
28: Check out this elephant.
0: Wow. Is that what he calls it?
26: Oh, it's going to smell in the glad wrap, isn't it?
0: So I'm looking forward to catching up with Petey. Also, we've got a lot of pressure today with TikTok Tucker. You know why?
26: Because the people from our sponsors are going to be listening.
0: From Skippy Peanut Butter.
26: All the way from the States.
0: Yep.
26: What do you call this TikTok Tucker segment? Yep. Let's have a listen. So, hell.
0: Well, what I'm saying is they've dialed into our show today.
26: And they know. And we've said to them. The products, I'm sure, is brilliant.
0: Yep.
26: But the recipes aren't always great.
0: Yep. So we've got to
1: You've got to do a bit of dancing there, friend.
26: Oh, great.
1: And we can't do anything till we do the Fast Five. Would you like to play?
3: Five Double C.

0: Virginia mountain, mama, take me home, country road.
1: I don't know if you're being ironic, but the words are correct. West Virginia.
2: It's extraordinary singing, Jennifer.
1: I don't think I could sing like that if I tried.
2: You have the voice of an angel.
1: So does John
2: Jennifer,
1: now.
2: Do people ask you to sing regularly?
0: No.
2: Jennifer.
1: But anyway, it brings us quickly to question number three.
2: We might have to nip that in the bud.
1: Question three. Which state has an area with the postcode 2345? Would it be A, New South Wales, B, Victoria, or C, Queensland? 2345.
2: 2345.
0: New South Wales.
2: Yeah, yes,
0: New South
2: it Wales. Is. Yeah. Atunga.
1: Yeah.
2: And Garthoan.
1: Okay, Brendan, why don't
2: in
1: you just
2: in the New England and Tamworth. Yeah,
1: yeah, why am I even here?
2: When I was working at a radio station.
1: Why don't
2: in
1: you
2: Tamworth.
1: Sing, Jennifer?
2: Who was the Roman god of the sea and the equivalent of the Greek god Poseidon, Jennifer?
0: Pass.
1: Oh, Jennifer.
2: Jennifer, can you sing us another song?
1: Can you just give us another burst of West Virginia?
0: West Virginia, mountain mama, take me home, country road.
2: Jennifer.
1: Cats are crying, and you know, thank you.
2: Amanda and both of our chairs have turned for you, Jennifer. Thank you. Why don't we put the...
1: And maybe my stomach a little.
2: Call us. Play the Fast Five.
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1: Let's start with Ryan. 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
1: 200% annoying.
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1: The Fast Five, that's what we're into. You know, I miss Jennifer. 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
6: West Virginia mountain mama, take me home, country road.
1: She won't be able to walk the streets of Como.
7: She's discovered a new key. It's not to my door, let's just say that.
1: Would that be an off key? Brian is in St. Albans.
7: Hello, Brian.
1: Hello, Brian.
8: How you going, Amanda, Jonesy?
1: We are well, mate.
7: We're very well. Question four, who was the Roman god of the sea, the equivalent of the Greek god Poseidon?
8: Neptune.
1: This is question five for you, Brian. Look at you. Tobey Maguire, Andrew Garfield, and Tom Holland are all famous for playing which character?
8: Spider-Man.
7: Oh, there's another one starting tomorrow. Yeah, I don't mean to...
1: too many Spider-Man.
7: There's too many.
1: Too many.
7: That toilet seat's clogged.
1: But I don't understand. So, Brian, do you know anything about Spider-Man?
8: Yes.
1: Other than he does everything that a spider can.
7: So Spider-Man Brand New Day, is this a prequel, a sequel, or just
1: Where's
7: a regular thing?
8: This one...
1: Yep.
8: In the Marvel is the latest one for Tom Holland.
1: Yep.
8: The one with the other two, they're on a different...
7: Oh, you're kidding.
1: Yeah.
8: Different world, different...
7: multiverse.
1: A different multiverse, yeah.
7: So there's three different storylines with different Spider-Men.
1: The Spidey that I like is the one that's got all the natural powers. He doesn't have, he doesn't have to put any web fluid in his little machine. Is that right, Brian?
8: Well, yeah, that's the first one, but you're going to have to watch the second one because that's the Tom Holland one.
1: Yep.
8: Because I'm not spoiling it, but he Spider-Man goes through a lot of changes in this movie.
7: But that's not this new one. That's the previous one to this new one.
8: Okay. No. He goes through.
7: Oh, this new one.
1: I like Tobey Maguire in Spider-Man. He was good. Crushing bore to interview.
7: Why not just make one Spider-Man?
1: For everyone.
7: He fights some crime and that's the end.
1: Yes, with great responsibility comes a lot of sequels. Congratulations to you, Brian.
7: No when to finish.
1: Thank you, Brian. The jam pack, a $300 Woolworths grocery voucher, thanks to Skippy Peanut Butter. Brian.
8: Awesome. Thanks, guys.
1: Smoothing a fresh jar of Skippy.
7: Well, still to come today, speaking of Skippy Peanut Butter, they are our sponsors for TikTok Tucker.
1: Mm.
7: We've told them it may not go your way. We've explained to them the nature of TikTok.
1: No, we haven't told them anything like that.
7: Haven't we?
1: No.
7: But TikTok Tucker.
1: Yeah, I know.
7: It's hardly going to be something amazing.
1: What we've said is we love their product.
7: Well, the peanut butter won't have any bearing on whether it's good or bad. It's the things that go with it in a recipe.
1: Yes.
7: And I found a recipe. It's a very old recipe.
1: Oh, good-o.
7: And it involves peanut butter and a few other things.
1: Okay. In other news, Eastern Rosella news, it seems that we've gone worldwide.
7: And we went worldwide with Miles.
1: Hitched our wagon up to a 7-year-old. Shameless.
7: It's sad but true.
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0: Hello, it's Jonesy and Amanda driving you home.
1: I've taken a Panadol. No, I've just got a headache. Do you think it's maybe a bit crazy? Look at me being living on the edge of Panadol and I've gone over the edge.
0: You're a rock star.
1: I did shelve it.
0: Oh, dear.
1: No, I didn't. But look, the reason
0: I think you've gone dizzy
1: because
0: with
1: of our
0: power.
1: Dizzying heights of fame, Brendan. You and I have gone international on the coattails of a seven-year-old. Miles was in our studio here last week for the Friday Feel Sessions. He was here with his dad, Joel, singing, of course, the world's most famous song at the moment.
0: I just love it. And I don't get tired of it. Beautiful girl. And I just like the bit where he says, and I feed them seed that they like to eat. It's just such a sweet song.
1: Well, that story has gone international. I saw a BBC story about it the other day. And a friend of mine texted me yesterday saying that, in fact, footage of his ballistic fame for this last week has gone onto Dutch television in a story that featured us as well.
0: Really?
1: Footage from when he was in here with us. We're on Dutch TV.
2: De Australische Miles is pas 7 jaar oud en scoort nu al een hit met zijn eigen liedje Eastern Rosellas. Met hulp van zijn muzikale vader maakte ze er een echt nummer van dat zelfs op de radio wordt gedraaid.
0: There's us.
1: There's us. That's me going.
2: Zo'n hit aan het worden dat nu ook anderen het liedje zingen.
0: Nanosecond of Jonesy.
1: Well, obviously. In Dutch, he's saying, I don't know who those two grandparents were.
0: I feel I've been Dutched ovened on that one. It's all about you. You.
1: As it should be.
0: As it should be.
1: Well.
0: It is about Miles, by the way.
1: Congratulations on your success,
0: good on you,
1: Miles.
0: Yeah, thank you, mate. You big
1: thank
0: hog.
1: Thank you for taking us with you. Lots of things come up on the show today. We're going to be interviewing Channel 9's Peter Overton.
0: I'm looking forward to catching up with Petey, and TikTok Tucker makes its return. 5CC.

0: Across Australia, Jonesy and Amanda driving you home this Wednesday afternoon, the 29th of July.
1: What do we know about George Washington? As Australians, has he got wooden teeth, or have I imagined that?
0: He did have wooden teeth. His teeth all fell out because they didn't have fluoride back in those days, and he made his own teeth out of wood. He chopped down the cherry tree and said famously...
1: To make the teeth?
0: No, he was a youngster. They said, his mother said, "Who chopped down that tree?" And he said, "I cannot tell a lie." And they said, "Look over there," and ran away. I'm not too sure how that finished. But he crossed the Delaware.
1: What does that mean?
0: In that boat with everyone.
1: But wasn't that, that's the Mayflower you're thinking of, isn't it?
0: No, the Delaware in Washington.
1: But why did he cross that? What was the historical report? How much would Americans know about Australian history?
0: They go, "You're down under.
1: You don't have wooden teeth." But here's a story about George Washington. Apparently, he was an animal lover and a gentleman. During the aftermath of the Battle of Germantown in October 1777, American soldiers, because they were fighting the English at that point.
0: Yeah, I think that's when they crossed the Delaware.
1: Found a small terrier wandering the battlefield. The dog's collar identified its owner as the British general, Sir William Howe, commander of the British forces occupying Philadelphia. Rather than keeping the animal or ignoring it, George Washington ordered the dog to be cared for. It was fed, cleaned, brushed, kept safe before being returned under a flag of truce to German Howe's headquarters. Washington also sent a polite note addressing Howe as General Howe, gave him his huge courtesy. The dog was formally handed back 2 days after the Battle of Germantown. This brief exchange took place while the armies remained in the field while they were fighting. They had a certain amnesty to make sure this dog got home safely.
0: You can learn a lot from dogs.
1: You can learn a lot from politicians and their love for dogs. And then there's this guy.
0: Sit down!
1: He's got a wooden ass.
0: TikTok Tucker is coming up next hour, and TV, I was going to say TV star, but he's more than that. He is one of the very pillars of journalism in our country. Peter Overton will be joining us.
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21: It's showtime.
0: Good afternoon to you. Peter Overton is joining us, a 60 Minutes presenter, sensational Channel 9 evening news reader. He went global with his line of questioning to Tom Cruise about his former wife, Nicole Kidman. You remember that?
22: Peter, you want to know. Take responsibility for what you want to know. Don't say what other people. This is a conversation that I'm having with you right now.
23: You're right.
22: Okay. So I'm just telling you right now, okay, just put your manners back in.
0: Put your manners
1: that
0: back in.
1: That phrase went viral, didn't it?
0: Yeah.
1: Put your manners
0: back
1: in.
0: Put your manners back in.
1: It's like, please explain. Put your manners back in was another one of those.
0: Yeah, yeah.
1: He's been, had a long, illustrious career at Channel 9. I hear he's just gone through negotiations.
0: Has
1: and
0: he?
1: When he goes in there, he knows exactly what he's after.
24: A four-day working week. Sounds nice.
1: And that's not all.
24: A case of beer and a car fire.
1: Eclectic tastes.
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0: Jonesy and Amanda driving you home across Australia. Wednesday is TikTok Tucker Day, and today is a very important day.
1: Very important day because we have new sponsors for TikTok Tucker.
0: And we usually don't make a big deal out of this, but we do like Skippy Peanut Butter. Mm. I've always said to anyone who cared to listen, I have said this to you, you should try that. That's the best peanut butter I've ever eaten in my life.
1: They know that we won't always be using Skippy Peanut Butter TikToks.
0: And this particular TikTok recipe today
1: just happens to be peanut butter.
0: Yeah, but having said that,
1: the thing is, they have chosen to find out, I wonder what all this is about. And we've heard that they're going to be listening from their Skippy headquarters.
0: Yep.
1: Not with Matt Hammond. Not Matt. What was his name? Mr. Hammond?
0: Yeah. They don't even know what you're talking about. So you're nervous. You're nervous.
1: It doesn't matter what they think. We still have to talk to our audience who knows Skippy going down a well.
0: I've already taken the liberty of coming up with a jingle. Hit it, Bruno. Smoother than a fresh drop, Skippy. Hot damn.
1: Is that it?
0: Yeah. Anyway. Jem Y. Rye, the Skippy peanut butter people are listening to us right now. That's why Amanda's gibbering on. Whereabouts are they listening?
2: Yeah. I know that they are in America.
0: Right.
1: Okay.
0: And can you pincer that down a bit?
2: No.
1: Well, look, here's the thing.
0: It's good to have you on board.
1: They probably don't know what they're in for with TikTok Tucker. A TikTok Tucker can be a rough old ride, depending on what we're eating for the day. For example, here's some of our recent treats. What we've got are mayo cones, Viennetta ice cream inside it to pump it up a bit. Then a lot of mayonnaise, some sprinkles, chocolate garnish. 1, 2, 3, go.
3: Chin chin.
1: No, yuck. Yuck.
0: Now, hang on a second.
1: No, that's horrible.
3: It's awful.
0: It's not that bad.
1: Weenie teeny. This is a martini made with hot dogs or frankfurts.
0: What the hell is that?
1: Oh, that's got a big, greasy, meaty aftertaste.
0: It's meaty.
1: That is terrible.
0: Today we're having
1: beer soup. Here we go. Oh, Brendan, don't be a puss.
0: Oh, that is...
1: And you like beer.
0: That is foul.
1: Here's cheers, everyone.
0: Okay.
1: Go.
3: Sorry.
1: Jonesy spat on Colin.
0: I've got one top. Sorry. Jonesy.
1: Colin's wearing a white top and you spat on him.
3: Sorry, Colin.
0: We're supposed to be...
1: Yeah, I know. I just think they should be prepared for what it might be.
0: What are we eating today?
1: Well, it involves Skippy peanut butter, which will be delicious. We know that bit.
0: Mm-hmm.
1: But this is a very old recipe, and it's not what I would normally put with the Skippy peanut butter.
0: Oh, great. Should we play my jingle again?
1: That might be the best thing about this recipe.
0: TikTok Tucker coming up next.
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0: Hello, it's Jonesy and Amanda driving you home. Now it's time to go to the kitchen.
1: Skippy peanut butter. Fuel the fun with every spoonful. 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

0: Nothing can possibly go wrong. The people from Skippy have come on board for TikTok Tucker, and they are listening to us. Whereabouts in America, Ryan?
1: I don't know.
2: Well,
0: but there. Hello, how are you?
2: Hello and welcome, our great overlords. But let's say this. Doing? There's no expectation to use peanut butter in every recipe.
0: No.
2: But today it just happens to have peanut butter. So
0: but I would eat Skippy peanut butter every day of my life,
2: Brendan.
0: And do.
2: Okay. This looks like a very old recipe. It's been photocopied from an old cookbook. Looks like, do you think that's the 60s or something? It's called peanut butter salad, but there's nothing salad-ish about it. There's a couple of ingredients. We have to start, Brendan,
0: yep.
2: I think. Let's start by this, by peeling.
0: Can
2: a couple
0: I help?
2: Of, yeah. Peeling a couple of hard-boiled eggs.
0: Yep.
2: Now, the trick is, don't mush it all up, because we want to separate the white from the yolk. Think Pauline.
0: Okay, so. So.
2: Oh, it smells like flatch.
0: Okay. So, you haven't made a joke egg, have you?
2: No,
0: to your new friends.
2: No. Oh, look, this is.
0: So we're peeling the
2: eggs. We peel this. And so what happens is we peel the egg. We separate the whites from the yolks. Mm. I mash the yolks with some mayonnaise.
0: Yep.
2: And then that gets. Oh, these eggs stink.
0: Well, are they okay?
2: I don't know.
0: Are they safe eggs?
2: Yeah.
0: Oh. Okay, I've peeled my egg.
2: Okay, can you peel this one now? Oh, no, that one's, almost done. Oh, no, you do that.
0: You take them.
2: So what's going to happen is we peel them. What? Okay, you keep.
0: Yeah, sure.
2: You keep peeling there. I'm just going to separate now.
0: Poor.
2: I know.
0: Are you sure about the integrity of these heads?
2: So here we go. We put the whites in one bowl.
0: Yep.
2: And I'm going to put the yellows in another.
0: The other in asylum. So we've got.
2: Does sound a little political.
0: There we go.
2: Okay, so the yellow goes in one. The white. Where's the other one? You're still only on the second one. Okay, there we are. So what happens, I mix the mayonnaise in with the yellows.
0: Okay.
2: So I'll start doing
0: that. This is like your old school deviled eggs.
2: Is it?
0: Yeah.
2: But instead of putting it back into the egg white,
0: mm-hmm.
2: Oh, look, I've put that in the wrong one.
0: You've cocked it up.
2: Instead of putting it back into the egg white, I'm going to put this on some bread that has been, oh, no,
0: look,
2: that's been covered with peanut butter.
0: Our whole career, oh, okay, look out.
3: I don't put it in.
2: But now it's got, Ryan, it's only got a bit of fur from the floor. Why, come on, you wuss. What's why? You live in a share flat.
0: Oh,
2: suddenly you're concerned about the congeal?
0: Gem Y Rye, they have no.
2: So here, look what I'm doing. I'm mashing.
0: Yep, do you want me to mash something?
2: No, but what I want you to do is take the lids off the peanut butters.
0: Oh, yes, okay. Well, we've got variants of Skippy peanut butter here, Amanda.
2: We've got
0: Super Chunk, which I love.
2: I've been called worse.
0: And we've also got Skippy Creamy.
2: Okay.
0: I think Creamy is the right one.
2: Let's do Creamy for this, because I think we'll have some texture already in the eggs. So
0: you know what I love about Skippy peanut butter?
2: Tell me.
0: It's so easy to open. Now I'm going to crack it, and you smell.
2: That's better.
0: Oh, yeah.
2: All right.
0: Oh, yeah.
2: So here we go. I've smeared my egg with mayonnaise.
0: Mm.
2: We take three pieces.
0: This,
2: look at Ryan. Ryan,
0: lick
2: let it
0: finger.
2: Go.
0: Lick,
2: no.
0: Just lick it.
2: No.
0: No, just lick it.
2: No.
0: Oh.
2: Yum. That's been up.
0: Isn't
2: right.
0: it good?
2: Well, give it to me.
0: Are you right?
2: This is a debacle.
0: No.
2: Peanut butter. No. Stay. Don't go anywhere.
0: You want to take a break and we'll come back
2: no,
0: and
2: no.
0: eat it?
2: Peanut butter is being smeared onto bread. Then we're going to put the egg
0: look
2: on it.
0: Look how smooth that goes on. Look at that.
2: Look at it. Look at
0: creamy.
2: It.
0: Creamy. Beautiful. As my good friend
2: Ryan's
0: Bruno
2: off to get his
0: says.
2: Polio shot.
4: 5CC.
0: Right.
2: When we return, we'll eat it.

0: Hello there, it's Jonesy and Amanda driving you home this Wednesday afternoon.
1: Skippy Peanut Butter. Fuel the fun with every spoonful. 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

0: TikTok Tucker. We make food from TikTok and eat it.
1: Here's the story so far. It's an old recipe, peanut butter salad. There's not much salad going on, but what we've done is we've got three hard-boiled eggs. We've peeled them. We have separated the yolk from the white. The yolk has been mixed with mayonnaise, and I've chopped up the white. What's happened now is I've put Skippy peanut butter all over a piece of white bread.
0: The creamy variant.
1: Yes, we've gone with the creamy one. So what I do now on top of that, this is where the mank might kick in. This is, I'm now putting the egg and mayonnaise on top of the peanut butter, and I'm going to smear that down. I don't know about this. And then on top of that, as a garnish before we eat it, Ryan had a bit of a panic because one of the bits of egg yolk dropped on the carpet and I picked it up and put it back into our special recipe. Oh. He lives in a share house where he eats raw garbage. Don't be precious.
2: Don't eat floor food, though.
1: Floor food. So now, have a look at this. Yep. I'm topping it with the chopped whites. So we've got egg white on top as a garnish.
0: Do you put a lid on it?
1: No, no, I don't. It's in, like an open sandwich.
3: Oh.
1: Ryan, here's yours. And don't forget, you've got to eat just not the crust. You've got to eat right into the middle.
3: Yep.
1: Jenna is gagging, who's filming this.
3: Mm-hmm.
1: There you go, Brendan.
0: Mine seems to have a very high proportion of egg.
1: Just like your act. All right, when I say three, right, a big bite so you get all of it. Ryan, don't
3: I've fallen mine in half. Like that.
1: No, you don't. Now you're going to give yourself too much bread. One, two, three, go. Yeah.
3: Wow. Wow.
1: I wouldn't say wow, but it's not as bad as I thought it would be.
3: That is amazing.
1: Okay. Egg, mayonnaise, and peanut butter is actually a decent combination. What do you think, Ryan?
2: That's good. I like it.
0: Yep. It's got the tang of the egg and the mayo, and then you've got the peanut butter. It's a sweet surprise treat.
1: It's not a sweet treat.
0: No,
1: It'd be a very good afternoon snack.
0: I can't stop eating this.
1: I'm very surprised that this isn't hideous. That's the most I can say.
0: Thank you.
1: You're welcome. This very detailed recipe will be on our socials.
0: Peanut butter salad. Yummy, yummy. Two thumbs up. Gonna make you go
1: yuck. Or yum, as the case may be. Well, Instagram, that's coming up if you'd like to play.
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1: It's been really tough lately. We're definitely feeling the shortage of skilled tradies, so we decided to try a different approach. We figured we could do our bit to help train the young ones while having an extra set of hands.
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8: Cloudy for the west coast today with light winds. Illiston getting up to 16, Woodna expecting 15. The eastern Eyre Peninsula cloudy. Slight chance of a shower with light winds. Cleve and Kimber both getting up to 13 degrees. And the lower Eyre Peninsula cloudy. Slight chance of a shower, most likely in the late morning and afternoon with light winds. Coffin Bay 16, 14 for Cummins and Port Lincoln.
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8: I can't believe how much TikTok Tucker I have eaten.
20: There aren't always examples where you keep eating, but you and you are a bit of a garbage guts, but you have kept eating and eaten nearly all of the peanut butter with egg and mayonnaise on top.
8: Yeah.
20: I didn't think it'd be palatable. It was actually quite nice.
8: This is perfect because the Skippy peanut butter people have come on board with us.
20: Peanut butter people.
8: And I, you know, I can't lie. This is good stuff.
20: Well, I don't know if they're going to be selling this as a sideline anytime soon. Get together with the chicken people, neck minute recipe of the year.
8: A neck minute. It was very, very good. Double thumbs up from Jonesy.
20: Well, speaking of neck minute, we've had the Coldplay Kiss Cam couple.
8: Mm-hmm.
20: There's another couple whose lives have been blown up by the internet. I'll ask you what you think of it. Well, I'll ask you, Brendan.
8: Yep.
20: Are we sick of this or is this fair game? We'll discuss it.
0: 5CC.

0: Across Australia, it's Jonesy and Amanda driving you home this Wednesday afternoon.
1: Well, we all, many of us, took a lot of pleasure in the Coldplay couple. There they were up on the kiss cam when the camera pans around and finds a couple, and there they were. He had his arms around her. They kind of got embarrassed. He ducked down or she ducked down, and we found out that they worked together. They were colleagues married to other people. The big hoo-ha, everyone thought that was hilarious. Their lives blew up.
0: Yeah. Then it came out later that they'd actually, their respective partners, they had been split up.
1: Yeah, but no one wanted to hear the real story. And actually, no one cared that there were real people and real families involved. And everyone said, well, if you're in a public place, that's what happens. You're at Coldplay and there's a camera on your face. But what happens if you're just going about your business and you're pashing off someone who's not your partner, but you're in a public place, you're in a park, but you're minding your own business, just a random couple of people having a pash in a park, and then this happens.
2: Two people cheating on a park bench, and they had no idea the internet was about to do its homework and turn them into the biggest story of the summer, possibly bigger than any actual celebrity story right now. A guy filming in Central Park catches a couple locked in a kiss on a park bench. He calls out, "Get a room, there are kids around." They spring apart. The guy tries to laugh it off. The woman tells him to put the phone down. 40 seconds of footage, that's all it took. That's within hours, the internet had their names. Nathaniel Collerton, who's 45, a partner at Watchell Lipton, and Kelsey Borenswick, 29, an associate in the same litigation department. They're in a relationship with other people.
0: Ooh.
1: So the thing is, they are lawyers at the same firm. They're working on the same cases, OpenAI, cases that involve Elon Musk. They're big, big cases.
0: Mm-hmm.
1: And this is not the kind of publicity you'd imagine that law firm would want. So it's not just that they are both working for the same company, there are other things as well.
2: So this isn't just an affair, it's a 16-year-old age gap, a seniority gap. It's a colleague dating the person who's reviewing her briefs, which is very controversial. Remember the Coldplay couple from last summer? It's the same instinct, the same formula, the same pylon, same 40-second clip turning into a full story within hours. Except this time it's not two random tech executives, it's a big law power dynamic playing out in public, on a park bench in real time. No celebrities required here, just a camera, a flinch, an audience that's learned it can solve a scandal faster than any PR team can spin one. This is why this story is so compelling and it's going to be huge.
0: Wow.
1: It's so cynical. As he said, the public has discovered it can find out who these people are. It's just, to the public, this is just one of those mysteries. But for these people, these are their lives. And he's just filmed them randomly. And their lives have blown up.
0: Yeah.
1: I reckon let's chat about this and maybe make it a pub test. Do you think it's okay? Their behaviour wasn't great. But are we sick of this? Is it our business? Are we sick of this?
0: Yeah, and who is this guy walking through Central Park just filming people?
1: And this is the thing with all those Meta glasses. I think he was using his phone, but people
0: was filming, that Meta glasses?
1: I think it was just his phone. But there are people using Meta glasses. There is a light on them that tells you you're filming. But are we all fodder for content? Is your life fodder for content if you're just in a public place going about your business, even if the business isn't great? Anyway, we'll talk more about it.
0: We'll formulate an argument.
1: Mm-hmm.
0: I was just had a flashback. Remember those kids used to walk around filming your feet? And they go, "What are these?" Do you remember that thing? And what are those?
1: And make everyone go, what?
0: What are those? So these kids came in and said, "What are those?" And I said, "Old meme." So that didn't go viral. Well, that was good.
1: There you were, pashing in a park, and next minute, Brendan, we all saw.
0: Sadly, I was by myself.
1: And you in a sock.
0: Okay, we'll come down, we'll take a break, we'll come back to the Jonesy and Amanda Arms for the pub test.
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11: Jonesy and Amanda.

0: It's Jones and Amanda driving you home this Wednesday, the 29th of July. When there's big issues to discuss, we go straight down to the Jones and Amanda Arms for the pub test.
1: Is it Instagram?
0: Oh, no, it's Instagram. Oh, my goodness. Thank you.
2: Free money. Fast money.
3: Extra cash.
4: Any money. Jones and Amanda's.
0: Jen Y. thank you. I was testing to see if you
5: I was just looking out the window.
0: Amanda was looking out the window and...
5: Instagram.
0: Jen Y. you have passed the test.
1: You.
0: You are compliant. Yes, of course. Thank you. 10 questions, 60 seconds on the clock. You can pass. If you don't know an answer, we'll come back to that question if time permits. You know the question's right. You win $1,000.
5: You can make it $2,000 by answering a bonus question, but it is double or nothing.
0: Mark is in Campsie. Hello, Mark.
5: Hi, Mark.
6: Hi, how are you?
5: We are very well. Can you hear us? Over.
6: Yes, I can.
0: Right. Good.
5: Okay. Well, we've got 10 questions. We have 60 seconds. Now, please say pass if you're not sure. That's the key. You may have time to come back, all right?
6: Okay, thank you.
5: Mark, good luck.
0: Don't hang up, Mark.
5: Loud and clear. Here we go. Here comes question number one. Where are the current Commonwealth Games being held?
6: Glasgow, Scotland.
5: Question two. What type of fruit is a ladyfinger?
6: Pass.
5: Question three. When mixed together, red and blue make what colour?
6: Pass.
5: Question four. What does AFP stand for?
6: Pass.
5: Question five. An atlas is a book of what?
6: A book of maps.
5: Question six. Which ocean is Fiji located in?
6: Pacific.
5: Question seven. Dua Lipa released a song, Cold Heart, with which pop star?
6: Pass.
5: Question eight. In which sport is Rudolph a technique?
6: Pass.
5: Question nine. Wile E. Coyote was a character in which TV series?
6: Roadrunner.
5: Question ten. What state in Australia is nicknamed the Golden State?
0: Amanda misspoke. It was the Garden State.
5: What did I say?
0: Golden State.
5: Oh, well, sorry, Mark. I don't think you were going to catch up. Sorry, Mark.
0: Do you know the answer to that, Mark? The Garden State?
6: Garden is Victoria.
0: Of course
5: yeah,
0: it is.
5: Have you ever had a lady finger? It's a banana.
6: No. I thought it was an apple maybe, but no.
5: And red and blue mixed together makes what colour? Have a guess.
6: Red and blue, purple?
5: Yeah, it was purple. And AFP, have you ever been arrested by the AFP?
6: Australian something.
5: Federal Police, the Federal Police.
6: Federal Police.
5: And Dua Lipa released the song Cold Heart with Big Glasses, Elton John.
6: That one.
5: Not Louis the Fly.
6: The kids in the car, maybe.
5: And which sport is Rudolph a technique? That's trampoline or gymnastics. That was a tricky one, I think.
0: Mark?
5: Are you still with us, Mark?
0: Mark's gone.
5: Mark is gone.
0: Okay. We marked his homework.
5: I hope I know no one wants to hang around to have their homework, Mark. Mark, I do apologise. And I do apologise for misspeaking on the last one.
0: Yeah, well, I apologise as well.
5: I didn't cost him the
0: win. I'd like to apologise to everyone, okay?
5: Well, coming up next, we are going to go into the pub.
0: Yes.
5: The pub test. What are we calling this? Filming random people and uploading it. I'm over it.
0: Yep.
5: What do you think? Does it pass the pub test?
0: We'll have that for you next.
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0: Jonesy and Amanda across Australia driving you home. Let's get on down to the Jonesy and Amanda Arms for the pub test.
1: The pub test.
2: Pub test.
1: Do pass the pub test.
3: If something sounds unlikely, then it should fail the pub test.
2: Yeah, the pub test.
4: Doesn't pass the sniff test. Stop it. It's not helpful.
0: And today, two lawyers in love on a Central Park bench, except they've got different partners.
5: Who cares if they're even in love? All we know is there were two people pashing off, minding their own business.
0: Yep.
5: In Central Park, a man comes up and films
0: Johnny
5: them.
0: Film everything.
5: Johnny film everything. And he goes, oh, get a room. Mm-hmm. For all he knows, they are a married couple. They'll get a room. Anyway, it's all exploded from there.
6: Two people cheating on a park bench, and they had no idea the internet was about to do its homework and turn them into the biggest story of the summer.
0: And it might not have gone anywhere if it wasn't for the protestations of the female. And this guy, Johnny film everything, keeps on her. So with it being in a few hours of being uploaded onto the internet.
5: People have found out who they are. They are both lawyers.
0: We're not going to mention their names because I just don't feel it's anyone's business.
5: No, they're both lawyers at a law firm that's doing some of the big cases at the moment. He is her superior. He's 16 years older. People are going, well, if you're going to cheat, this is what's going to happen. But
0: it's all schadenfreude, isn't it?
5: Oh, but also I'm sick of this gotcha culture where everything in the public's eye is content. Go up and film someone with their pants falling down, someone who's having a terrible moment, someone who's crying. Someone who's whatever it is, everything is content. And their lives have blown up. This is what we're asking this right here, right now. This gotcha culture, filming random people and uploading it, does it pass the pub test?
7: I totally agree with Amanda. I think it's just gone too far now. It's just making the world a real ugly place, to tell the truth.
8: Yeah, they really shouldn't be cheating on the first place. People who get caught cheating on other people, well, they deserve what they get.
9: It does not. You just never know what people have going on in their life. So I think creating a bit of hate against people when you don't know them just doesn't pass the pub test, especially when nowadays you film one thing and it's gone around the world in 30 seconds.
10: If it's random, it's a bit weird, but if you know the people and they're out in public, then out them.
11: I'm mid-50s, so this technology age of filming anything is, of course, new to us. I don't mind people making their own videos to TikTok or whatever they want to do, but filming other people with or without permission, totally unacceptable.
12: No, I don't think it does. I think I work with a lot of people who are experiencing homelessness and other vulnerabilities, and quite often they get used as bait or fodder for social media likes and interaction, and I think it's really gross, and I wish that there was a way to stop them from doing it.
13: I'm with Amanda on this. I think people's lives shouldn't be just randomly made content. It's not right. People's lives are precious and special, and there's abuse of that nowadays. Mm. People think they have the right.
0: We're not all content. That's the thing. Think of that when you see me on a park bench with my dacks down by myself.
5: Like filming yourself.
14: Righto, you two. That's enough.
5: Well, tomorrow is Thursday.
0: Thursday. Friday, Thursday. Junior.
5: Thursday now.
0: Friday, Junior.
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22: Morning, I'm Jackie Lim. Regional roads are set to remain firmly in the spotlight, with the RAA calling for more investment to improve safety across country SA. A recent road safety roundtable identified increased road maintenance funding, better quality control on roadworks, and upgrades to rest areas among key recommendations. RAA Senior Manager Charles Mountain says regional roads account for 2 out of every 3 road deaths in South Australia, highlighting the need for urgent action. The Todd Highway and Flinders Highway are regularly flagged by the RAA and local grain producers as substandard, with narrow lanes and heavy freight loads. The roundtable also backed more point-to-point speed cameras and additional police resources for road safety enforcement. A new partnership in Kimber is helping provide free nutritious meals to people doing it tough. Alliance Resources, Fair Share, Harvest Christian Centre Kimber and Kimber District Council have joined forces to launch the initiative. Alliance Resources is providing storage facilities through its accommodation village near Kimber, while Harvest Christian Centre will coordinate local distribution. Organisers say the program is designed to support people facing financial, physical or emotional challenges while protecting their privacy and dignity. A new national campaign is encouraging Aussies to talk more openly about miscarriage. The federal government has launched the Miscarriage Matters Education Program to help break the stigma and improve support for people experiencing early pregnancy loss. South Australia's rate of 14.6 per 1,000 births was the third highest in the country for 2023. Program Ambassador and Women's Health Doctor Yana Pittman says pregnancy loss affects many parts of a person's life.
23: Having been through 4 miscarriages myself, I can tell you that the magnitude for me was enormous. It was physical. The hormonal changes were enormous. It was the emotional, the idea of this life that I was picturing and the child that I was hoping to welcome into my family. But of course, it's different for everyone, which is why this program, Miscarriage Matters, is so important.
22: And Port Lincoln's Kyle Chalmers has produced one of the most remarkable finishes of the Commonwealth Games so far. The Olympic star claimed a share of gold in the men's 50-metre butterfly after dead-heating with teammate Ben Armbruster in a time of 22.73 seconds. Incredibly, it's believed to be the first time Australia has shared a Commonwealth Games swimming gold medal. Fellow Aussie Cam McAvoy finished third, completing a green and gold clean sweep of the podium.
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3: Hi, it's Harrison Preeb. Australia's added another 9 gold medals to our tally at the Com Games in Glasgow, 6 of those in the pool. Kyle Chalmers and Ben Armbruster sharing gold in the men's 50-metre butterfly.
4: It's amazing. I think it couldn't be any better to be able to actually tie for gold with another Australian. And we're just two country kids who are now representing Australia, which I think is really cool in itself.
3: Chalmers on 7 there. A Closing the Gap snapshot reveals Indigenous children are spending an average of 2 months in unsentenced detention. The Productivity Commission's annual report shows little progress towards a 30% reduction in the number of Indigenous youth behind bars by 2031. Children spending an average of 57 days in custody while awaiting trials, sentencing or bail. The proportion rising from 69 to 76% in the past 5 years. Briefly, the big four banks predicting interest rates to remain on hold after better than expected monthly inflation figures. And aftershocks continue to rock Japan following a powerful 7.1 magnitude earthquake earlier this week.
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3: Cameron Munster is putting a potential move to PNG Chiefs on hold. The Storm halfback says he was planning to head overseas last week to meet with the new NRL franchise, but admits it probably wouldn't have been a good look.
6: This sort of wasn't the right time with the way not only myself has been playing, but clubs in a bit of a cross at the moment with the making finals.
3: And Jack Martin returns for Geelong to face Collingwood to kick off round 21 of the AFL. Paddy Danger Field is being managed.
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24: For the West Coast today, cloudy with light winds, Elston getting up to 16, 15 for Woodna. Eastern Eyre Peninsula, cleudy, slight chance of a shower with light winds. Cleve and Kimber both getting up to 13. The Lower Eyre Peninsula, cloudy, slight chance of a shower with light winds. Coffin Bay, 16, 15 for Cummins and Port Lincoln, 14.
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24: Well, a very good morning to you for this, Thursday. We're up to Thursday already. Gee whiz, time flies, doesn't it? What's happening this morning in the breakfast show? Well, we'll look at on this day in history a little bit later in this hour. $280 in the Born to Win wheel. Bevo will be in with sport, and I'll be talking to Josie Turnbull too. She's with the Cummins Community Bank, so we'll have a chat to her a little later in the show. And, of course, we've got better music and more of it with John Lennon to get us underway this morning. This is Stand By Me. Good morning.

It's turned into a bit of a girls' anthem, that song, isn't it? Cyndi Lauper there, Girls Just Want to Have Fun, which was originally, it was written from a man's perspective, but Cyndi Lauper changed it. She reworked the song in 94 and again in 2005. She's made the most of that one. But yeah, I can't imagine it being from a man's perspective. It just sort of doesn't really make sense, does it? Ray Clark here. Hello. Hope you're having a good Thursday morning so far. 11 degrees outside at the moment. We might get the sun popping through a little bit, sort of like 10 or to 12 o'clock, but basically it's going to be overcast, and come 1 o'clock the rain's going to drop down, apparently. There's only 20% chance, so maybe, maybe not. We'll have to wait and see weather-wise. It's so could be anything, really, couldn't it, when you think about it? Hey, it is Good Morning EP this morning, thanks to Port Lincoln Better. Now, you can pay your way and take it home today, because you don't like to wait. If you're like me, you don't like to wait. You want your stuff now. Yes, Port Lincoln Better, they've got a wide variety of finance options.

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It's 5CC, better music, more of it. Savage Garden there. And Affirmation, 21 past 6. And Macca's have got the new deluxe sausage and egg McMuffin, which is worth having a go at. So don't Macca's walk, Macca's run to the new sausage and egg McMuffin.

0: 5CC, better music, more of it. Fleetwood Mac there and everywhere. The Rolling Stones too. We heard Painted Black before that. 28 and a half after 6 now with Ray Clark. It's a Thursday morning, so close to Friday. You can just about smell it from here. What have we got coming up in the next half an hour? Well, we'll take a look at this day in history, which is always interesting. And we've got music on the way from Daddy Cool to get the half hour underway. But Jackie Lim's got your local news in just a moment.
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0: line, Lisa J of Goolwa Beach. 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
3: Morning, I'm Jackie Lim. A Kirkcaldy elder is calling on the federal government to halt rocket and military testing at the Kanibba Test Range on the far west coast. Sue Coleman-Hasseldine has launched a petition to Environment Minister Murray Watt, attracting more than 600 signatures. The petition argues activities by Southern Launch could threaten the Yellowbinna Regional Reserve and Yumbara Conservation Park, which are home to a number of threatened species. Ms. Coleman-Hasseldine says the area is home to endangered and threatened species such as the golden mole, pink cockatoo and Mallee emu wren. A familiar face of the Variety Bash is marking a major milestone this year. The EP's own runaway bride, Sandra Lucan, is celebrating 20 years of supporting and fundraising for Variety SA, with the group raising an incredible $1.2 million over the years. This year's eight-day Pivot to Piri Bash will travel through Kimber, Streaky Bay, Woodna, Port Lincoln and Cleve, delivering almost $480,000 in grants to children and families across regional SA. Deb White and Sandra Lucan explain fundraising closes on Monday ahead of the event's August 8 departure.
4: My husband and I started packing the car with the spare parts and spare tyres and so, yeah, it's getting real now.
3: Rural community halls and hubs across South Australia are being encouraged to apply for a share of $100,000 in funding. Rabobank's Rural Community Hub program will provide 10 grants of $10,000 each to help upgrade facilities that serve as important meeting places in regional towns. The bank says community halls often play a vital role during emergencies, hosting local events and help bring communities together. Applications close August 30, with successful recipients to be announced in October. And a football journey that started at West Whyalla has taken Kai Edwards to the national stage. The 18-year-old recently represented South Australia at the Under-18 National Champs, playing a key role in a thrilling one-point win over Victoria Country. Edwards kicked two crucial goals as SA fought back from five goals down. The Whyalla product says the next step in the dream run is being drafted to the AFL.
1: 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National News now.
5: Morning, Harrison Preve here. Relief for borrowers, the big four banks all agreeing the Reserve is now done with its cycle of rate hikes. The prediction follows yesterday's lower than expected inflation figure of 3.8%, although Treasurer Jim Chalmers warns the fight's not over.
6: These are welcome numbers in the circumstances, but we know that we still have inflation challenge in our economy.
5: Victorian Parliament will today deliver a historic formal apology to victims and survivors of abuse in government schools. New Premier Ben Carroll expected to acknowledge the harm suffered by victims and the failures that allowed the abuse to occur. Investigations found child sexual abuse was widespread in Victorian schools for five decades, affecting 403 schools and nearly 500 victims. And FIFA is facing fiery backlash over a proposal to sell stakes in its major competitions to private investors. Members' associations would receive $40 million each if they back the plan. European football's governing body has called an emergency meeting declaring football is not FIFA's to sell.
1: Your sport now. Del Giorno's Cafe Restaurant.
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5: To sport now, where Australia's domination has continued in Glasgow in the final day of action in the pool. The Aussies have taken out the women's 4x100m medley relay, as have our men's team. There were remarkable scenes in the men's 50m butterfly, where Ben Armbruster and Kyle Chalmers shared the goals. In AFL, Geelong tackles Collingwood in a blockbuster at the MCG. And in NRL tonight, it's the Cowboys taking on the Roosters.
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1: 5CC Weather Watch.
10: For the West Coast today, cloudy with light winds. Elston getting up to 16, 15 for Woodner. Eastern Eyre Peninsula, cleudy, slight chance of a shower with light winds. Cleve and Kimber both getting up to 13. The Lower Eyre Peninsula, cloudy, slight chance of a shower with light winds. Coffin Bay, 16, 15 for Cummins. And Port Lincoln, 14.
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0: It's the 30th of July, the day in 1930 when the final of the first FIFA World Cup was played.
1: Uruguay beat fellow South Americans Argentina 4-2 in the first ever final.
0: To 1962 when the Trans-Canada Highway was opened, becoming the longest national highway in the world. Apollo 15 landed on the moon on this day in 1971, famous for taking the first lunar rover.
2: Okay, we're on our tracks.
3: Roger.
0: Remember this? In 1997, the Thredbo ski resort was struck by tragedy with a massive landslide burying the Carinya Lodge, but there was hope.
4: The full story of survival against all the odds. Stuart Diver alive after a 60-hour ordeal.
0: And the world's longest-running music show, the iconic British chart program Top of the Pops, finished in 2006 after 42 years.
5: It's number one. 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
0: Stacks of birthdays, starting with singing songwriting legend Paul Anka. He's 85.
6: Put your head on my shoulder.
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0: Singer Kate Bush is 68 today. Australian touring cars champ and commentator Neil Crompton turns 66.
8: Basically having a very pleasant Sunday morning drive.
0: Actor Lawrence Fishburne celebrates his 65th.
9: The Matrix is everywhere. It is all around us.
0: Friends star Lisa Kudrow is 63. Special celebration for one of rugby league's all-time greatest, Broncos, Queensland and Australian number 7, Alan Langer, turns 60. Aussie actor Simon Baker, made it big on The Mentalist, is 57.
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0: Academy Award-winning actress Hilary Swank turns 52.
11: I'm just a girl from a trailer park who had a dream.
0: And remember Joy from My Name is Earl? Jamie Presley is 49.
12: That's the stupidest damn thing I've ever heard of in all my life.
0: Finally, it's the anniversary of the birth of motoring pioneer Henry Ford in 1863. Was 83 when he died in 1947.
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0: It's the Gutters. Bob Dibble C. Better music and more of it. And Sweet Child of Mine. And Daddy Cool in there too. Come Back Again. And of course, on this day in history, it's interesting he was talking about on this day, something about Top of the Pops. And the thing I used to remember about Top of the Pops sort of these days is the great themes. They had a couple of themes that they started out with, but one of the ones I thought was absolutely fantastic was this one. Nothing like a bit of Led Zeppelin. Of course, their own version of this song. Oh, I don't know if you ever watched Top of the Pops back in the day. Great show. Used to love it. And it was quite well put together. It was easily as good as, if not better, than Countdown, I actually thought. Hey, what is it today? Well, it's 14 to 7 already. Gee, time flies, doesn't it? Share on Air. By golly, it's running out. We've only got like 2 days to go for Share on Air. 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And you can catch us tomorrow from 3 until 7 at Sharky's Bar. We're going to be there. There'll be a live auction getting underway at 6 o'clock, and we'll draw the raffle winners as well. These raffle prizes are definitely worth having, so if you haven't got a ticket to that, get one now. 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

0: It's 5CC, better music, more of it. Aussie Crawl there, and the boys light up and rock set before that too, fading like a flower. It's a minute to seven now. We've got national news and sport on the way for you shortly. In the next hour, we'll check out on this, I should say, Bevo's in with sport. We'll talk to him a little later in the hour. But earlier in the hour, $290, the Born to Win wheel. Your chance to pick up some money coming up in around about 15 minutes. That's all thanks to Lincoln Camera Centre, your local authorised Apple reseller. Jackie Lim's got your local news in seconds.
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1: Morning, I'm Jackie Lim. Travellers have raised concerns about aquaculture debris continuing to wash up on beaches near Mount Hope years after the operations responsible were shut down. A recent beach cleanup collected remnants believed to be linked to a former aquaculture site in the area. Purser says ocean currents can occasionally bring old equipment and debris ashore long after operations have ceased. The department says leaseholders are required to rehabilitate sites when leases end, and contractors were engaged to clean up a former Ocean Abalone Australia site after rehab requirements weren't met. People in need across the Kimber District now have access to a new community food support program. The initiative brings together National Food Rescue Charity Fair Share, Alliance Resources, Harvest Christian Centre Kimber and Kimber District Council. Nutritious frozen meals will be stored locally and distributed through community networks, including Kimber Area School and the Our Town Hub. The program aims to complement existing services and ensure help is available when residents need it most. Locals affected by miscarriage are being told they're not alone under a new national awareness campaign. The Miscarriage Matters program provides practical advice on supporting people through early pregnancy loss, from offering a listening ear to helping with everyday tasks. Program ambassador and women's health doctor Yana Pittman says the initiative addresses many of the concerns families face.
2: The resource discusses the picture around what a miscarriage experience is and what it feels like and the worries for the future and can they fall pregnant again, or for those who perhaps it was a surprise pregnancy, how they deal with that guilt and that fear around what that space looks like for the future. It discusses what to say and how you can help people in a really practical way.
1: More funding for regional roads and stronger road safety measures are being pushed following an RAA Road Safety Forum. The roundtable brought together government, emergency services and industry representatives to discuss ways of reducing road trauma. Among the recommendations were increased road maintenance spending, more rest area upgrades and extra point-to-point speed cameras along high-risk roads such as the Eyre and Lincoln Highways. RAA's Charles Mountain says crashes in regional areas make up two-thirds of the state's total road toll. And another gold for Port Lincoln swimmer Kyle Chalmers. Chalmers and Ben Armbruster couldn't be separated in the men's 50-metre butterfly final, touching the wall together at 22.73 seconds to share Commonwealth Games gold. The dramatic result came after the pair also recorded identical times at the Australian Trials and in the Glasgow semis. Cam McAvoy rounded out the All-Australian podium with bronze.
0: Harkin Building, with a client-centred approach to building homes that fit your lifestyle. National News now.
3: Hi, it's Harrison Preeb. Pauline Hanson has written to the crossbenchers soliciting their support for stronger counter-terrorism measures. The plan would prevent ISIS terrorists from returning to Australia, but National Senate Leader Bridget McKenzie's told Nine that's a job for the government.
4: It's not up to the crossbench or the Liberal and the National Party opposition to be drafting laws to keep Australians safe. That's actually the role of government.
3: US President Donald Trump has warned Iran he'll hit them hard. The threat in response to its surprise attack on American forces in Jordan. Australia's peak doctors groups have joined forces, calling on Canberra to relax Medicare telehealth limits in the event of fuel shortages due to the war in Iran. The AMA and College of GPs warning that under these circumstances, rural and regional patients could struggle to access face-to-face care. And the death toll from an earthquake in Japan has risen to at least 13. Many people remain trapped in a shopping centre which collapsed.
0: Your sport now. 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
3: To sport, where Australia's wrapped up its most successful campaign in the pool at the Commonwealth Games ever. Our Aussie swimmers adding another 9 gold medals to the tally this morning, including in the men's and women's 4x100m medley relay. And Cam Munster's opened up on his potential move to the PNG Chiefs, the 5/8 putting negotiations on hold until November 1, but admits he's open to a move if the offer is right. And that's the latest in news and sport.
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6: Arno Bay first up, low tide 8.52 this morning, 0.68 of a metre. High tide 3.38 this afternoon, 1.98 metres. For Franklin Harbour, low tide 10 o'clock this morning, 0.74 of a metre. High tide 4.29 this afternoon of 2 metres. For Coffin Bay, high tide 1.34 this afternoon, 1.5 metres. Low tide 8.08 this evening, 0.37 of a metre. For Streaky Bay, low tide 7.33 this morning, 0.47 of a metre. High tide 1.27 this afternoon, 2.3 metres. For Tumby Bay, low tide 8.25 this morning, 0.69 of a metre. High tide at 3.01 this afternoon, 1.98 metres. For Port Lincoln, low tide 8.08 this morning, 0.5 of a metre. High tide 2.36 this afternoon, 1.77 metres.
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6: For the West Coast today, cloudy with light winds. Elston getting up to 16, 15 for Woodna. Eastern Eyre Peninsula, cleary, slight chance of a shower with light winds. Cleve and Kimber both getting up to 13. The Lower Eyre Peninsula, cloudy, slight chance of a shower with light winds. Coffin Bay, 16, 15 for Cummins. And Port Lincoln, 14.
0: Chair. Ray's got the kettle on and the mic's alive. Good morning, EP, right now on 5CC. Thanks to Macca's Port Lincoln.
6: 7 past 7 on this Thursday morning, the 30th of July. Where has this month gone? Coming up in this hour, I'm going to talk to Bevo. We'll talk sport a little later in the hour. But your chance to win $280 with the Born to Win wheel is a matter of only, what, 6 or 7 minutes away. So stick around for that. And, of course, better music and more of it with the Police.

0: 5CC, better music and more of it. Robert Palmer and UB40. I'll Be Your Baby Tonight. It was originally done by Bob Dylan way back in 67, I think it was. But UB40 and Robert Palmer doing a great version of that song in 1990. Roy Clark this morning. Hello. I hope you're going well. 7:15 now. And you know what that means?
1: Everyone has a birthday. And with yours, you've got a shot at winning cash. With the 5CC Born to Win wheel. Thanks to Lincoln Camera Centre.
0: Okie dokie, yeah. You know how it works. I will pull out a month. Here we go. One official month bucket. Let's give it a good mix up. All right. And we'll pull one out. And it is September. There you go. If your birthday's in September, hop on the phone now. 86-833-844. 86-833-844. If your birthday is in September, $280 could be yours if I spin up your exact birthday. So give me a call now and good luck.
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0: Good morning, 5CC, Born to Win Wheel. Who do we have here?
3: Hey, you got Dave here, buddy.
0: How are you, Dave?
3: Yeah, good, mate.
0: You'd be better with $280, wouldn't you?
3: Oh, you're not wrong there.
0: When's your actual birth date?
3: 19.
0: Okay, 19. All right, Dave, let's see if I can spin up some money for you. Good luck, mate. Here we go. Come on, number 19. Legs crossed for this one. Come on, come on, come on. Oh, it is a two-digit number. First one is 1. Second one is 1. Oh, sorry, Dave. It's number 11. Legs 11, mate.
3: All right, buddy.
0: All right, thank you for that, Dave. See you, mate. Oh, dear. No luck with Dave this morning, so I'm going to hang on to that money. We'll make it $285, and we'll do it again tomorrow. And it's all thanks to Lincoln Camera Centre, your local authorised Apple reseller.
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0: A very smooth track. And Cheryl Crow there, All I Wanna Do, with Akka Dakka in there too, cracking it up at TNT. I hope you had that one nice and loud. It is Good Morning EP this morning. Thanks to Macca's and McCafe's coffee blend is worth going and checking out. If you're driving to work this morning, haven't had your cuppa, go and get one. Smoother, richer, and available on the all-day menu. Give it a try. It's McCafe's best blend yet. Almost 7:30. Jackie Lim's got your local news in just a moment.
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2: Morning, I'm Jackie Liam. More than 600 people have backed a petition opposing rocket launches and military testing at the Kanibba Test Range. The campaign, led by Kokatha elder Sue Coleman Hasseldine, is urging the federal government to immediately stop testing activities conducted by Southern Launch. Supporters say the neighbouring conservation parks and reserves contain fragile ecosystems and threatened species that could be put at risk. The petition has been directed to Federal Environment Minister Murray Watt. One of Variety SA's most recognisable fundraisers is preparing for another trip across the state. Runaway bride Sandra Lucan is celebrating two decades of the Variety Bash, having helped raise more than $1.2 million for children in need. This year's bash will see more than 200 participants and over 100 themed vehicles travel through the Eyre Peninsula, including Kimber, Streaky Bay, Woodner, Port Lincoln and Cleve. The runaway brides say the dresses have been packed.
3: We try and get 2 days out of every dress, but depending on the mud and the dust out there, it just depends how long they last.
2: The 8-day journey begins Saturday week, August 8. Flu cases are well down across SA this year, but experts say we still need to keep our guard up. More than 2,300 confirmed influenza cases have been recorded. That's well down on the 16,000 at this time last year. But public health physician Dr. Yudish Sunaran is urging locals not to be complacent.
4: Flu is a very infectious disease and it can make people very sick. We do see a lot of people end up in hospital, especially people who are very young or very old. The things that we would recommend from a public health perspective to get your vaccine. 95 to 90% of people who end up in hospital because of the flu are not vaccinated.
2: Regional community groups have the chance to secure funding for upgrades to local halls and gathering places. Rabobank has opened applications for its Rural Community Hub program, offering 10 grants worth $10,000 each. The funding is aimed at supporting rural facilities that provide a space for events, activities, workshops and community support. Rabobank says the program recognises the importance of community hubs as the heart of many country towns. And one of Whyalla's rising football stars has made his mark on the national stage. Kai Edwards represented South Australia at the Under-18 Championships and played a major role in a memorable win over Victoria Country. The 18-year-old booted 2 goals during SA's comeback victory. He's now chasing an AFL draft pick.
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5: Hi, Harrison Preeve. One Nation plans to introduce new measures that'll stop ISIS fighters and sympathisers from returning to Australia. The new bill would tighten terror-related bail rules as well as give officials more power to cancel passports. Finance Minister Katie Gallagher telling Nine, like all new legislation, they'll take a look at it.
6: Usually what we do is we consider a bill on its merits when it comes to the Parliament. I imagine we will do that with Senator Hance's if she brings that to the Parliament.
5: The cause of a house fire which has claimed 3 lives in Sydney's southwest is being investigated. The bodies found inside the home in Wiley Park overnight after fire crews extinguished the blaze. The victims' identities are yet to be confirmed. And little progress is being made towards reducing the number of Indigenous children in detention by 30% by 2031. The latest Closing the Gap report shows Indigenous youth are spending an average of 2 months behind bars while awaiting trial, sentencing or bail.
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5: It's been raining gold at the Commonwealth Games in Glasgow. Our reporter Sally Pearson with the highlights.
7: Australia wins 7 gold on the final day of the swimming. Meg Harris taking out the 50-metre freestyle final. Carl Chalmers and Ben Armbruster tie in the 50-metre freestyle final. Lucky Patterson wins the 100-metre freestyle S9 category. Sam Short won another gold in the 1500-metre final. The men's and women's take out the 4 4x100m medley relay final, and Eileen Chikumatana wins the weightlifting 86kg category, and Australia win the men's and women's 3-on-3 basketball and the men's 3-on-3 wheelchair basketball.
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10: Well, the West Coast today, cloudy with light winds. Elston getting up to 16, 15 for Woodner. Eastern Eyre Peninsula, cleudy, slight chance of a shower with light winds. Cleve and Kimber both getting up to 13. The Lower Eyre Peninsula, cloudy, slight chance of a shower with light winds. Coffin Bay, 16, 15 for Cummins. And Port Lincoln, 14.
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It's Fun Double C, better music and more of it with Kiss there, rocking and rolling all night. I must admit, I went and saw Kiss back in the early 80s and they were absolutely fantastic. Musically, bit average, but they put on a really good show, I have to say. It's 22 to 8 now. A good morning EP, thanks to Port Lincoln Better. You can talk to Brian or Josh or any of the team there. They're all over all the products. They know everything. Go and check them out at Port Lincoln Better today. This is Jamelia, 5CC. It's called Superstar.

0: It's 5CCC, better music, more often. Jamelia there with the superstar at 18 to 8 now. And the Porch Lincoln Show is back. 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
9: 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Good for the 560 kilometers kilometres of range. In our week with the car, it sipped just 16.2 kilowatt hours per 100k, dead on the clean, for around 500 real world kilometres, 10 to 80% charging in about 30 minutes. On the road, it's calm and composed, a subtle absorbent ride over Australian roads, and a cabin that stays hushed. 7-year unlimited warranty, 5-star ANCAP, vehicle to load power, from $63,950 before on-road costs. 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

0: to the Future. They were just great movies, weren't they? And, of course, that song from the movie, Huey Lewis and the News there, The Power of Love. It is 8 minutes to eight now, and time to talk sport with Bevo. Morning, Bevo.
1: Good morning to you, Ray. Before we talk about the footy, I just want to talk to you about the Commonwealth Games, mate, because obviously Australia's going very, very well at the moment, and, you know, the swimmers are absolutely dominating. But there's been a lot of talk about it, whether, you know, there is going to be a future with this Commonwealth Games or not, because Regional Victoria, they decided not to go ahead with it, and then, you know, now it's obviously over there in Glasgow. So it does make you sort of think, you know, is the future of the Commonwealth Games in danger? And I wanted to hear your thoughts on it, Ray, because personally I think it's good for these young athletes to be able to compete on the biggest stage and, you know, compete against other countries. Whilst there's no America and some of the other bigger nations, there is still some pretty handy competition out there. So I personally think it's still, you know, got some legs. But what do you think personally?
0: Yeah, I think, look, I think it's a good thing. It definitely is. Victoria should have taken it. Unfortunately, Victoria at the moment is in a bit of a shambles. You know, the government, all that sort of thing, and the corruption, and they're really not doing well. So Victoria is probably not the best place to host it. But one of the other states, it would have been fantastic.
1: Oh, imagine if Adelaide ever got to host it. We'd do an incredible job, wouldn't we?
0: Absolutely.
1: Wouldn't that be amazing for our tourism as well?
0: Yeah, for sure. Hey, let's move on to footy now.
1: Yeah, to the footy. Crows and Port, obviously, both had losses last week, which is pretty rare this year because the Crows had a pretty good year, but their game against Collingwood, we'll talk about that briefly, last Thursday night, the Crows were actually up by 27 points, and it was all going swimmingly. Tex Walker kicked his 700th goal, kicked three in the first half, and it looked like the Crows were going to win by 10 goals plus. And then Collingwood got a couple of goals late in the second quarter, and the game starts to turn, and then all of a sudden, in that second half, the Pies just ran all over the Crows, and in the end they ran that winners by 34 points. So it's really dented the Crows' chances of finishing the top four now. So, very disappointing loss by them. And again, it sort of goes to show that if you put pressure on the Crows, they can start being fumbly. And we saw that in the showdown with Port recently, beating them in similar situation where Port played a lot of really good pressure, and the Crows weren't able to handle that. And that's exactly what happened in the second half with Collingwood against the Crows last Thursday. So, anyway, the Crows have got a very, I won't say very easy game, but a lesser opponent this week when you say Essendon, because they've only won a couple of games this year and Collingwood are flying. They've now won six in a row. So you think the Crows will get this done over there in Melbourne and win by 10 goals plus and get a bit of confidence back. But like I said, come finals time, they've got a bit of work to do. So it'll be interesting to see what happens there. From a Port Adelaide perspective, a bit of deja vu for them 2 weeks in a row. Against Freo, they were really good in the first half and then got ran over and lost by 28 points. And similar situation with the Brisbane Lions. And everyone knows that Port's a young side. They're undermanned at the moment. And they're actually going pretty well in the first half. They were down by a couple of goals at half-time. And then, unbelievably, Brisbane kicked 14 goals to three in the second half and just absolutely destroyed the Power, won by 59 points. So, yeah, there's a bit of work to do there for Josh Carr and his team. But as I've spoken about a number of times this year, Port's had a pretty good season in terms of taking up to some of the best sides when people weren't expecting that to be the case, and particularly all the injuries they've had. And it's also giving these young guys an opportunity to play against the best teams, which is only going to hold them in good stead for the future. So, I'm not too concerned being a Port fan at the moment.
0: Okay, so we won't talk about last weekend. We'll look forward, okay?
1: Yeah, Power have a realistic chance this weekend when they take on the Giants on Saturday night, so I'll be interested to see what happens there. So, yeah, enjoy your weekend, mate, and thanks for your listeners as well.
0: Bevo, good to talk to you, mate, and we'll catch up again next week.
1: Yeah, look forward to it, right?
0: That's Bevo, talking sport.
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0: Hey, better music, more of it. Bob Skaggs there with the Lido Shuffle from his Silk Degrees album, which still stands up as a great album today. One you should definitely get if you don't have it already. Almost 8 o'clock, National News and Sport on the way for you shortly. In the next hour, I will be talking to Josie Turnbull from the Cummins Community Bank.
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1: Morning, I'm Jackie Lim. Country motorists could benefit from increased road maintenance after recommendations from a major road safety summit. The RAA-led roundtable identified regional roads as a key priority, with calls for sustained funding to improve road conditions and reduce crashes. Other recommendations included stronger standards for road construction work, additional police enforcement, and reviews of speed limits where conditions warrant change. Regional roads continue to account for around two-thirds of South Australia's road fatalities. The most recent death on the EP was in Cowell back in June when a 66-year-old man died in a two-car collision on the Lincoln Highway. Concerns have resurfaced about marine debris along the western Eyre Peninsula coastline. Beachgoers near Mount Hope say they continue to find equipment and waste believed to be connected to long-closed aquaculture operations. Purser says while such incidents are uncommon, ocean currents can cause debris to reappear years later. The department says it undertook rehabilitation works at a former Ocean Abalone Australia site back in 2017 and has also previously worked with council and community members to remove material from nearby beaches. Hundreds of Aussie families experience the heartbreak of miscarriage every day, prompting a new push to improve awareness and support. The federal government's Miscarriage Matters campaign aims to tackle stigma and educate the community about early pregnancy loss, with miscarriage estimated to affect one in four confirmed pregnancies. Program ambassador and women's health doctor Yana Pittman says pregnancy loss impacts many people.
2: The resource goes through statistics and facts. So what is a miscarriage? How do people experience it? It talks around different emotions and validating how people feel in this experience. And again, it's not just the woman. We have many different people going through this experience and people who are considering having a baby and their support partners, their family, the grandparents.
1: Support is available through services including Wyala's Good Grief Counselling Service and Centrecare offices alongside National Grief Support Helplines. A new community partnership is tackling food insecurity in Kimber. The program will see meals supplied by Fair Share made available through local organisations thanks to support from Alliance Resources and Harvest Christian Centre Kimber. Alliance is providing frozen storage facilities while local groups will help connect meals with people experiencing hardship. Organisers say the initiative is built around dignity and community support with no records kept of those accessing assistance. And Port Lincoln's Kyle Chalmers has celebrated one of the most unusual gold medals of his career. Chalmers and Ben Armbruster finished in an exact dead heat in the men's 50 butterfly final, both clocking 22.73 seconds. The tie handed both Aussies the gold medal, while teammate Cam McAvoy claimed bronze. The extraordinary finish follows identical results between Chalmers and Armbruster at both the national trials and the Commonwealth Games semis. The medal adds to another gold and a bronze already collected by the Port Lincoln star in these games.
0: EP Recycling Specialists. Large-scale farm cleanups are their specialty. One Monday Court, Port Lincoln. National News now.
3: Morning, it's Harrison Preeve. One Nation is pushing to ban ISIS fighters and sympathisers from returning to Australia. They're trying to introduce new measures that give government more power to cancel passports and strengthen national security. Treasurer Jim Chalmers warns that recent developments in the Middle East have not been factored into the recent inflation data. Australia's headline inflation rate for the year to June was below RBA expectations at 3.8%.
4: We already had an inflation challenge in our economy before the war, but the war in the Middle East is making inflation higher than it would otherwise be.
3: The death toll from an earthquake in Japan has risen to at least 13. Many people remain trapped in a shopping centre which collapsed. And victims and survivors of abuse in Victorian government schools will receive a historic formal apology today. New Premier Ben Carroll expected to acknowledge the harm and systemic failures that allowed the abuse to occur for decades from the 1950s.
0: Your sport now. Del Giorno's Cafe Restaurant. Port Lincoln's home of fresh local seafood.
3: In sport, the Aussie swim team's wrapped up its most successful Comm Games in history. Another 9 gold medals added to our tally from the pool this morning, taking Australia's gold medal tally overall to 47, miles ahead of second place Canada on just 14. Sydney FC has lost to Tottenham on penalties in last night's exhibition match at Allianz Stadium after scores were locked at one apiece at the end of regular time. Collingwood takes on Geelong in tonight's AFL blockbuster at the MCG, and the Cowboys and Roosters to lock horns in tonight's NRL clash in Townsville.
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6: For the West Coast today, cloudy with light winds. Elston getting up to 16, 15 for Woodner. Eastern Eyre Peninsula, cleudy, slight chance of a shower with light winds. Cleve and Kimber both getting up to 13. The Lower Eyre Peninsula, cloudy, slight chance of a shower with light winds. Coffin Bay, 16, 15 for Cummins and Port Lincoln, 14.
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6: Almost 7 past 8 now on this Thursday morning. Hope you're going well. Coming up in this hour, I'm going to be talking to Josie Turnbull of Cummins Community Bank, because it's the last couple of days of Share on Air, and they're one of our major sponsors. So we'll have a chat to her. We'll also tell you about Share on Air and all the things that you can do. And, of course, we've got something big coming up tomorrow, which is also a bit of fun as well. So Share on Air has only got a couple of days left. What else have we got? Some great music too. In fact, better music and more of it with this one from Queen. Tonight.

0: It's 5CC, better music, more of it. 1927, that's what I think of you. 1927, interesting name for a band, is it? How do they come up with that? Well, apparently they had a whole bunch of names in a hat and they just drew it out and that was the one they came up with. 1927, interesting. Hey, how would you like to win a $100 petrol voucher? 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Let's take a look at a few of the days that it is today. International Day of Friendship. Now, that's an everyday kind of thing, really, isn't it? National Support Public Education Day. Probably should support that. Chili Dog Day. Yeah, bit of a more of an American thing, I think. National Intern Day. Yeah, well, interns are necessary. Paperback Book Day. Oh, good grief. They'll give a day to anything. National Whistleblower Day. Okay. Maybe if you're an umpire. Otherwise, shut up. World Day Against Trafficking in Persons. Really? Just one day for that. Share a Hug Day. I can be in that. National Father-in-Law Day. Well, that's going to depend on your father-in-law, doesn't it, really? Earth Overshoot Day. What is that? Put a big question mark on that one. International Digital Adoption Professionals Day, or DAP. I've never heard of that one. And National Cheesecake Day. At last, a day I can relate to. Berry, chocolate, just plain, ooh, cheesy treat. I love it.
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0: And on the phone this morning, I've got Mark Forbes from Mark Forbes Homemakers Furniture and Bedding. Good morning, Mark.
4: Good morning. How are you today?
0: I'm fantastic. Now, you've got some good deals on at the moment. 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
4: Yes, we have got the 9-piece dining setting. 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
0: That's a fantastic price. Look, but if you don't need something quite so big, what about a 3-piece?
4: We've got the little Tina 3-piece, so this is a little 750 square table in natural timber with 2 Sydney dining chairs, and that's a RRP of $847, and you're looking at only $699 for that set.
0: Okay, now let's talk about chairs. You've got fabric and you've got recliners as well.
4: Yeah, we've got some recliner deals. I've done a bulk buy on a few deals. We've got some limited stock left of the Dendy manual recliner. 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And then I've got the Ranwick leather recliner as well. And this is normally $1,299 out for $999. So great value for a full leather recliner, manual recliner at only $999.
0: And of course, Lazy Boy is very popular. 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

That is Ace of Base, 5CC, a bit of music and more of it. And The Sign, you know, they could have gone on to do big things. I reckon they could have been the next ABBA, if you like. But they didn't actually make it. But they popped out a few really good songs. Got something from Crowded House for you in just a moment. It is Good Morning EP, thanks to Port Lincoln Better. You can follow them on Facebook and Instagram today to keep up with everything going on in store. Now, some interesting stories have come out of my news feed this morning. A man has done 86 push-ups and broken a record underwater. Yes, just one breath, 86 push-ups underwater. That's amazing. I think 5 push-ups will kill me, and doesn't have to be any water involved. Another one that came out, which really caught my eye, dash cam has caught some amazing vision of a car crashing into a bus. Nothing amazing about that. But this car, this is in Brisbane, launched off a curb into the side of the bus. There was no one in the bus at the time, so

0: It's 5CC, better music, more of it. And Crowded House there, Don't Dream. It's over 29 past 8 now. In the next half an hour, I will be talking to Josie Turnbull. She's from the Cummins Community Bank in Clave. So we'll talk to her, as I said, in the next half an hour. But Jackie Lim's got your local news in just a moment.
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1: Well, the west coast today, cloudy with light winds. Elston getting up to 16, 15 for Woodner. Eastern Eyre Peninsula, cleudy, slight chance of a shower with light winds. Cleve and Kimber both getting up to 13. The lower Eyre Peninsula, cloudy, slight chance of a shower with light winds. Coffin Bay, 16, 15 for Cummins. And Port Lincoln, 14.
0: 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Good morning, EP, on 5CC.

0: 5CC, better music, more of it. But you two there, with or without you. And the Bee Gees too, we heard Night Fever. It's Ray Clark, 8:43 this morning. Hello, hope you're having a good Thursday. Now look, we're into the last couple of days of Share On Air, and we're doing pretty well. We're very happy with the amount of money we've raised so far, but we need a little bit more. And you can bid on some fantastic donation items, and thanks to Air Peninsula businesses, you can buy raffle tickets or make direct donation as well. The fundraising efforts will help get a community bus for West Coast youth and community support. It's about connecting people, which is fantastic. And you can also catch us tomorrow. We're going to be at Sharky's Bar between 3 and 7. We're going to have a bit of fun there, raise a bit of money. It's going to be wonderful, and you're welcome to come along. There's going to be a live auction too from 6 o'clock, and we'll draw the raffle winners. If you've got a raffle ticket, come along, because the raffle prizes are absolutely fantastic. You can challenge your mates with the electronic darts, give the shuffleboard a go as well, and any money raised from that goes straight to West Coast youth and community support. 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Is Share On Air, proudly supported by 5CC and our local community, and thanks to our major sponsors Priceline Pharmacy, Kemp Real Estate, Mitre 10 and Total Tools in Port Lincoln, and the Community Bank Air Peninsula. And speaking of that, I'm going to be talking to the Cummins branch manager, Josie Turnbull, in about 5 minutes. Stick around.
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0: John Double C, better music, more of it. Kylie Minogue. And spinning around. 8 o'clock this morning. Hello. Hope you're having a good morning. It is Good Morning EP. Thanks to Macca's Netto, Macca's Walk, Macca's Run to the new deluxe sausage and egg McMuffin. It is McYum. Almost 8 to 9 now. And Share On Air is in its last days. We've raised a bunch of money and we can't do it without our major sponsors. Now, the Eyre Peninsula Community Bank is one of those sponsors. And Cummins Branch Manager Josie Turnbull joins me now. Morning, Josie.
1: Morning, Ray. How are you?
0: Mate, I'm fantastic. And look, and thank you very much, the Community Bank, Eyre Peninsula, for being a wonderful sponsor. Why is it so important for the Community Bank, Eyre Peninsula, to support initiatives like Share On Air?
1: 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Supporting these grassroots initiatives like Share On Air is so important because it aligns perfectly with that mission. They provide essential items to locals in need, and in this year they're raising funds for the new community bus.
0: Yes, we are, and we're getting there very slowly.
1: Yep. Yeah, 100%.
0: You've been involved with Share On Air for, what, 6 years now? What has that involvement meant to your organisation?
1: Oh, look, it's been pretty meaningful, Ray. Our ongoing work with Share On Air brings a massive sense of pride to our staff, directors and all our stakeholders involved. It really validates why we do what we do. When locals choose to bank with us, that decision translates into supporting for our community most vulnerable members. And over the last 6 years, we've loved standing side by side with their team to support these supply drives and help expand their reach. It's a real constant reminder that our business growth directly empowers the local community.
0: Yeah, and it's not just Share On Air. How else does Community Bank Eyre Peninsula give back to local communities right across the Eyre Peninsula?
1: Oh, look, we're incredibly proud to say that through our branches at Cummins and at Port Lincoln, we've returned over $12.3 million back into the EP through grants and partnerships. Such as major infrastructure, the Community Bank Cummins provided $500,000 to the upgrade at the Cummins swimming pool, and recently Community Bank Port Lincoln supported the Lincoln South Club Rooms via a $100,000 boost into their upgrade. Health and wellbeing support is a forefront of our thinking. We've recently partnered with the National Centre for Farmer Health to fund free health checks for farmers up at the upcoming field days in August. And finally, just supporting our youth and sport. Our branches offer annual scholarships to local students across the EP. And as you may be aware, we're proud major sponsors of the Bendigo Bank Mortlock Shield, keeping that historic sporting tradition alive.
0: Yes, you're keeping the community thing really happening there. It's fantastic. Look, and we appreciate you being a major sponsor of Share On Air. We can't do it without you, basically. Josie, thank you very much for your time this morning. Appreciate it.
1: No problems, Ryan. All the best.
0: That's Josie Turnbull, Branch Manager at the Community Bank in Cummins.
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0: It's 5 to 9. 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

0: That's Brian Adams of 5CC. Better music, more of it. Summer of 69, which was originally going to be called The Best Days of My Life, but that was boring. He wanted to put something a bit saucy in there, so he chucked in the 69 number there just to, yeah, spice it up a bit, I guess. Coming up to 9 o'clock, national news and sport on the way for you shortly. In the next hour, some music lined up for you, including Taylor Dane, David Bowie, and something from Europe to get the hour underway. That's it for me. Thanks for your company this morning.
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4: Morning, I'm Jackie Lim. Homelessness services across the region are ramping up support under a statewide Code Blue activation. The emergency response includes expanded outreach, longer operating hours, and increased access to practical assistance for vulnerable people. Additional shelter and accommodation options may also be available during the activation period. It ends at 10 a.m. tomorrow. The Variety Bash is set to roll through the EP in Spencer Gulf next month. More than 100 themed vehicles will visit towns including Corn, Streaky Bay, Woodner and Port Pirie as part of the 2300K journey. The Eyre Peninsula's own runaway brides, Sandra Lucan and Deb White, say almost $480,000 in grants will be distributed during the trip.
5: It's a week of celebrating with like-minded people that have spent the best part of their year raising as much as they can. For some that's really difficult and they only just get over the line of what they have to raise, and some just keep going, but we just celebrate our week of what we've done.
4: Volunteers for a beach cleanup near Mount Hope have uncovered what they say is more evidence of debris from former aquaculture operations. The discovery has prompted renewed discussion about site rehabilitation and marine waste on the Eyre Peninsula coast. Persa says contractors were hired to rehabilitate the former Ocean Abalone Australia site after the company failed to complete the required works. A new support network has been launched in Kimber to ensure nutritious meals are available to people in times of need. Frozen meals will be distributed through the community by local volunteers and organisations. Supporters say the program offers a practical and sustainable way to help residents while strengthening community connections. We're being urged to hit up local pharmacies and GPs for a flu shot across the EP. Amid fears, low infection rates are providing a false sense of security. Just over 2,300 cases have been reported across the whole state this year, compared to almost 16,000 at the same time in 2025. Public health physician Dr. Yudish Sunaran says keeping those numbers low relies on one thing.
6: Get vaccinated, speak to your doctor if you are unwell or if you have any concerns, and they do not need a Medicare card to obtain the free flu vaccination.
4: And a photo finish wasn't enough to separate Port Lincoln's Kyle Chalmers from fellow Australian Ben Armbruster in the Commonwealth Games pool. The pair sharing gold in the men's 50 butterfly after both stopped the clock at exactly 22.73 seconds. Cam McAvoy completed an all-Aussie podium with bronze. Chalmers and Armbruster had previously matched times at both the Australian Trials and the Comm Games semi-finals.
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7: Morning, Harrison Preet here. Relief for borrowers, the big four banks all agreeing the Reserve is now done with its cycle of rate hikes. The prediction follows yesterday's lower than expected inflation figure of 3.8%, although Treasurer Jim Chalmers warns the fight's not over.
8: These are welcome numbers in the circumstances, but we know that we still have inflation challenge in our economy.
7: The Victorian Parliament will today deliver a historic formal apology to victims and survivors of abuse in government schools. New Premier Ben Carroll is expected to acknowledge the harm suffered by victims and the failures that allowed the abuse to occur. Investigations found child sexual abuse was widespread in Victorian schools for five decades, affecting 403 schools and nearly 500 victims. And FIFA is facing fiery backlash over a proposal to sell stakes in its major competitions to private investors. Member associations would receive $40 million each if they back the plan, but European football's governing body has called an emergency meeting declaring football is not FIFA's to sell.
1: Your sport now. Edalili Engineers for locally made field bins and silos.
7: Australia's wrapped up its most successful campaign in the pool at the Commonwealth Games ever. Our Aussie swimmers adding another 9 gold medals to the tally this morning, including in the men's and women's 4x100m medley relay. And Geelong's decided not to risk Paddy Dangerfield for tonight's MCG blockbuster against Collingwood. It's after the veteran hurt his hip in last week's win over Melbourne.
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0: Below west coastal waters, winds variable below 10 knots, seas below half a metre. This first swell, southwesterly, 2.5 to 3 metres, decreasing to 2 metres later in the evening. Second swell, southeast to southwesterly, around 1 metre. For central coastal waters, winds variable below 10 knots, seas below half metre. First swell, southwesterly, 3 to 4 metres, decreasing 2 to 3 metres during the morning. The second swell, below half a metre, tending southerly, 1 to 1.5 metres during the morning. For Spencer Gulf coastal waters, winds variable around 10 knots, seas below a half metre, swell south to southwesterly 1.5 to 2.5 metres, decreasing 1 to 1.5 metres by early evening.
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0: For the west coast today, cloudy with light winds, Elston getting up to 16, 15 for Woodner. Eastern Eyre Peninsula, cleudy, slight chance of a shower with light winds. Cleve and Kimber both getting up to 13. The lower Eyre Peninsula, cloudy, slight chance of a shower with light winds. Coffin Bay, 16, 15 for Cummins and Port Lincoln, 14.
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0: Clark. Police spotted a Ford sedan on Flinders Avenue, travelling on the wrong side of the road. Get that? Almost crashing into an unmarked police car. If I had to run into someone, a police car would not be my first choice. Maybe a Mr. Whippy van would be better. 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A couple of sherbet cones, please.
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